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Jay Pierce Rodriguez with you. It's 5:04 on this Monday. Current temperature outside in Fernley, we are at 64 degrees. Fallon, you're at 64. 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

0: 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My biggest old radio, Jay Fierce Rodriguez, hanging out with you in the studio with Big Pete. He is over here learning the ropes because he's going to be filling in for me when I go on vacation next week. Hello.
1: I got to learn the ropes because I don't want to be a hung noose.
0: Yeah, you know what? No.
1: Don't leave me hanging.
0: Yeah, you're watching what I do in the background while the music's playing.
1: Yeah, I should have my glasses on. I have them on top of my head, but I don't have them on my face.
0: Usually don't work that well, but you know what's even funnier is the moment when you're like, wait a minute, where's my glasses? Yo, Pete!
1: That's my wife. Can you help me find your glasses? She's like, yeah, it's on your head.
0: Yeah!
1: Yep. Been there, done that.
0: Good times on the radio. Well, thank you for hanging out and watching how everything, you know, unfolds here in the studio. Very thankful that you'll be filling in for me. I'm going to be on a 3-week vacation with the family, middays with Jamie and the kids and I. We're going to be, let's just say, we're going to be doing a lot of traveling. It's going to be a lot of fun, so we're really looking forward to it.
1: So you're gonna have a lot of, are we here yet? Oh, okay, that's a good vacation.
0: Yeah.
1: I got to pee.
0: That part's going to be like, you already knew.
1: That's why we bring buckets and jars.
0: The traveling porta potty, good times. Boys and Girls Club at Truckee Meadows serving Fernley is hosting a summer kickoff party this Saturday at the Boys and Girls Club at Truckee Meadows here in Fernley, 695 East Main Street. Big Pete, you and DJ Trix are going to be broadcasting live, or not? No, wait a minute. Yeah, you'll be broadcasting live, but you're going to be there spinning the hits, right?
1: That's right.
0: Yeah.
1: We're going to learn how DJ Trix does his tricks.
0: Yeah.
1: Yeah.
0: So. Yeah, because you know what they say, tricks are for kids.
1: That's
0: so
1: right. So this will be any tricks.
0: This will be interesting. Hopefully DJ Trix is listening. What's up? You should be in Reno listening. But if not, it's all right. We've got, so that's from 11 a.m. to 2 p.m. 11 a.m. to 2 p.m. this Saturday. Kickoff this summer. Boys and Girls Club is going to be free barbecue, free sign-ups, and stuff like that for all their summer programs.
1: You had me with that four-letter word, F-R-E-E, free.
0: Gotta love it. So make sure to make plans to join Big Pete and DJ Trix this Saturday. I'm not going to be there because it's my birthday that day.
1: Oh, man, finally hit 21, huh? Or should I say, did you finally hit puberty? Yeah, I accidentally went there. my birthday was actually last Monday. Was my birthday. I turned 61. Can you believe it?
0: Yeah, happy belated birthday.
1: Thank you, man. Appreciate it.
0: Well, I appreciate you, and we're going to go ahead and keep the show rolling here. But, yeah, this Saturday it'll be my birthday. We still have request wide open. If you have a song request, let me know. Love to play something for you. We got the rest of the hour for you. 404-1115, or you can text me, 775-499-3114. Comedian Eugene Merman is the voice of Gene on Bob's Burgers. Here he is from his new YouTube special, Here Comes the Whimsy. It's today's comedy bit on My Biggest Little Radio, hashtag Get Your Laugh On.
2: I have a son. He's 8. His favorite movie, No Country for Old Men. You thought it would be 3 billboards outside Ebbing, Missouri. You don't know kids. I walked past a wedding cake bakery, and they had a sign in the window that said, Refugees Welcome, which I thought was very sweet. I'm a refugee. I came from the former Soviet Union in 1979. And actually, for the first year my family was in America, we mostly lived off of $700 wedding cakes. We would save each month and eat for 3 days. Those little cake toppers were my only action figures. And the only game I played was weird religious group wedding in a field.
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0: All right, thank you for that, Autumn. Let's take another look at traffic for your commute. See how the roads are looking outside in Fernley. Wow. There's nothing to report other than just the usual traffic congestions at the roundabout, southbound 95 and eastbound Main. Be alert, Fallon, nothing to report. Silver Springs, all is clear. I-80 westbound, west of USA Parkway to Patrick. Traffic is still backed up. Expect delays. Give yourself some extra time. Crews are clearing up that accident. I-80 westbound at Patrick at the on-ramp, so be alert. Again, I-80 westbound at Patrick. We're going to head over to Sparks. Crews are on scene of an accident. I-80 westbound, Pyramid Way off-ramp. Be alert there. No accidents reported in Reno. Heavy traffic, though, right now. I-580 northbound to 395 northbound. Actually, crews are still on scene of an accident. I-580 southbound north of South Patriot. And that does have traffic delays right now because of that accident. So if you can avoid it in South Reno, be a, you know, choose an alternate route. Thank you. That's a look at traffic. I'm Jay Fierce Rodriguez. Buckle up. Don't text and drive.
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0: 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J. Fierce Rodriguez hanging out with you, getting ready to wrap up the Instant Request Zone Hour. Requested now, here and next. Hanging out with Big Pete, learning the ropes. Big Pete going to be filling in for J. Fierce Rodriguez, going on vacation for 3 weeks.
1: 3 weeks. That's 21 days. That's crazy.
0: I know.
1: I mean, I don't think I've ever taken 21 days off altogether on vacation until I'm retired.
0: Well, as you should.
1: But but when you're tired, you're on a fixed income.
0: Yeah.
1: So, my vacation's at home with my dogs.
0: There you go. There you go. Yeah.
1: I don't want to bark up the wrong tree on that either.
0: No, let's not do that.
1: So, what else is going on?
0: Well, we're getting ready to wrap up the Instant Request Zone, and then coming up in the 6 o'clock hour is my Playhouse Playlist Hour. Now it's my turn to request the songs instantly and hear them instantly, so that makes sense. It's my Playlist Hour. I get to share my playlist with you, the listener.
1: Nice.
0: And you never know what to expect unless you're tuned in.
1: That's right.
0: If my kiddos were here, they would know. They always like to hop on the microphone as soon as I say, you never know what to expect unless you're tuned in. We all do it together. It's kind of like a little family tradition.
1: That's like a Hank Jr. family tradition.
0: Yeah. Kids love coming to the station here with me and stuff like that. So they'll be a part of my show after I return from vacation, and it'll be fun.
1: Right.
0: Yeah. Are you excited?
1: I will be very excited. I got a lot to say, but right now I'm kind of like, oh my God, that's a lot to take in.
0: You were planning to come in?
1: I'll be in every day until
0: this week?
1: Until you leave, yeah.
0: Okay, cool.
1: So mark your calendars, folks.
0: Yeah.
1: Mark your calendars.
0: Coming up, starting next week, Jay going to be on vacation. But, you know, I'm really thankful, though, because Big Pete, you've been involved with Biggest Little Radio since the get-go.
1: Yep. It's been a while. It's been a really fun ride. So I can't wait to see you guys in the afternoon.
0: We started here in this studio that we're in right now, April of 2016, as an internet only radio station. 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
1: I remember that. That was so hard getting all that. What was that program we had to use? That's from a different country.
0: Oh my gosh, Radionomy or something.
1: Radionomy,
0: like that.
1: Oh my gosh. This is so much better. That was such a pain in the butt.
0: That's a classic right there.
1: Right? Oh my gosh. We're dinosaurs.
0: 10 years ago. And then January 2nd of 2017, that's when we bought airtime from Renegade Radio on 101.3 FM. During the daytime, we were doing what we do, and at night, they were doing what they did.
1: Yep, and now it's all us.
0: It's all us, yeah.
1: Good stuff.
0: So,
1: man.
0: Pretty cool. And you did the morning show for a little bit too with
1: I did with Dan.
0: With Dan, yeah.
1: Dan Biggins. Yep. I still talk to that guy. He's
0: That's
1: a nice
0: so
1: guy.
0: Cool.
1: Yep, I would love to.
0: Well, that'd be really awesome for you to kind of, I mean, and you know the software here that we use to run the station, so I know we've had this software ever since we basically left Radionomy and Cam, you know.
1: Back when it was new.
0: good times. Well, Big Pete, going to fill in for J. Fierce Rodriguez starting next week, and he's here to kind of get familiar with all the new equipment, too. I mean, we've upgraded our studio quite a bit, too, so that's been pretty awesome. All right, we got time for one more comedy bit, and then we are going to pay some bills, and then we'll take our last look at traffic for your commute. If you have a last-minute request, we do have time for one more song request I can fit in before the end of the hour if you act now. 404-1115 in the studio, 404-1115, or you can text me, 775-499-3114. Let me know. Last call for last minute request. Last call for alcohol on my Biggest Little Radio. 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
0: All right, thank you for that. Let's take our last look at traffic for your commute. This, well, early evening, late afternoon, nothing to report. In Fernley, no major slowdowns to worry about. Keep up the safe driving. Fallon, Silver Springs, all is clear. Heavy traffic continues. I-80 westbound at Patrick. It looks like crews are still on scene of an accident over there, but yeah, your regular traffic delays. I-80 westbound from USA Parkway to Patrick continues, so expect those slowdowns or choose an alternate route if at all possible. All right, crews are on scene of an accident. I-80 westbound at Pyramid Way in Sparks. Be alert. Crews assisting motorist. Reno, I-580 southbound right around South Meadows Parkway. Be alert in that area. That's going to be my last look at traffic for your commute this evening. I'm Jay Fierce Rodriguez, always reminding you to buckle up your seatbelt. Please don't text and drive. Have a safe and wonderful evening for your commute.
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0: 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Another one of my favorites right there. Shared with you loud and proud. Thanks for hanging out with me, Jay Fierce Rodriguez. Happy to be here with you, and I've got more of my playlist on the way. I hope you'll stay tuned with me all the way through. You never know what to expect unless you're tuned in. That's right, Playhouse Playlist, loud and proud. 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

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I am your host, Jay Fierce Rodriguez, sharing my playlist with you all hour long. I have hand-selected the songs that are playing this hour for our listening pleasure, yours and mine. And I hope you'll stay tuned with me because, well, we're getting closer to wrapping it up. But I've got another one, two more to share. It's my Playhouse playlist on my biggest little radio. Turn it up.

0: And just like that, all good things must come to an end. Well, at least for tonight. Yeah, got to wrap up my Playhouse playlist. That's all I have room for. And unfortunately, it's time for me to head out the door. Aww, I know it's a sad moment. Please keep the tissues in the boxes. Don't shed any tears. I invite you to join me to do it again tomorrow, 2 p.m. to 7 p.m. It's 2000's Tuesday, but not for long. We've got some other plans for 2000's Tuesday. Oh, yeah. Details coming soon. In the meantime, XYZ with Eric Zachary coming up next, 7 p.m. to midnight. Make sure you stay tuned to find out where everything might happen. All right, until tomorrow, have a great night, a great day tomorrow. Be safe out there. Don't work so hard. It's okay to look like you are, especially in front of the boss. Just don't do it for reals. But I'm not taking the blame for it. All right, until tomorrow, te quiero mucho and adios. Bye.
1: You're still here? It's over. Go home. Go.
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1: Shakira is not guilty, but before Audrey reads the XYZ ENT Entertainment Report, I want Jordan to announce that Shakira is not guilty as Shakira would sing it.
2: Oh, come on, man.
1: Come on, Jordan.
2: That's really, because like, I can only hear...
3: Really?
1: Not guilty.
2: Can I just do
1: my hips don't lie?
2: No day, no day, no day.
1: There you go.
2: I'm not guilty, guilty, guilty.
1: That was a layup. Come
3: okay.
1: on. All right, Audrey.
3: Okay. Just jumping right in. Yep. Okay, basically, Shakira has been like kind of in this tax fraud situation with Spain
1: She's definitely been in it.
3: For like what? I think like 8 years.
1: Was it tax fraud or tax evasion? Or did one lead to the other?
2: I think it was a little bit of both.
1: Okay.
3: Yeah. Yes. Tax fraud. No, it was tax fraud. So what happened was they have to now refund her.
1: Well, she's getting her money back.
3: Yeah, $64 million.
1: Wow. She got some good lawyers.
3: Yes.
1: Let's go. Because I promise you she owed that money.
3: So this is the money that she didn't pay in taxes plus whatever fine on top of it that was associated with it. But the reason why she was acquitted was because this is from 2011. The reason why she was acquitted was because Spain could not prove that she had spent 183 days there, which would make her, you know,
2: like a full citizen.
3: What would you say? She was supposed to pay those taxes.
1: Yeah.
3: She was like,
1: the majority of a year in any one place, that's your residency. So that's what they were trying to claim. She lived here, which she very well might have, but they had no way to officially prove it.
3: That, right. So she was like, no. I only spent.
2: No.
3: Exactly. She said, only spent 163 days there.
2: We're beating it by 20 days.
3: Yes.
2: Let's
3: so
2: go.
3: So they're like, you're good. But I guess there was a while ago, she just kind of like took a plea deal and like paid whatever money she had to pay for a separate charge. Sure.
1: Well, they were threatening to like arrest her and not let her in the country.
3: Right.
1: So I think she just paid whatever for the time being, knowing she'd probably win and get it back.
3: Yeah. So now she's like,
2: I'm in the clear.
3: She's good.
1: Well, she's getting that money back now.
3: Acquitted and also getting her money back. So congratulations, Shakira. It sounds like you really need it.
1: Jordan, sing a little bit of She-Wolf. Just a little bit.
2: Where is it? Is it in the closet? Is it in the garden?
3: Yeah.
2: Where is it?
1: In the garden?
2: I don't know. I haven't heard that song in years.
1: It's not a Grimm's Brother tale. XYZ with their exactly your XYZ ENT Entertainment Report, all brought to you by Eggland's Best.
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1: So we're finding out that Audrey doesn't know what I would consider the more colloquially well-known things to do when someone passes away.
2: Yes.
1: That was a little clunky.
3: I don't know.
1: That was a little clunky. Well, you said that death is the only time to send an edible arrangement or a casserole.
3: Well, no.
1: Very Minnesota.
3: No. Here's what I'm saying.
2: All right.
3: What I'm saying is that when somebody dies, they want you, you send over some nice, like, comforting things. Right?
0: I agree with that.
2: I get what you're saying. That's like an apple pie.
3: Yes.
1: But you led this by saying, like, the only time you send an edible arrangement is if someone croaks.
3: Well, when else are you sending an edible arrangement?
1: Celebratory moments. Or honestly, I'm really into the sending flowers or edible arrangements or those kinds of, like, delivery things just because.
2: Yeah, that's right.
1: I really don't like being the guy that's only sending flowers, like, when someone messes up or it's someone passes away. Like, you see that a lot for funerals now, like in lieu of flowers, donate or do this.
3: Sure.
2: So I think the problem with an edible arrangement for somebody passing is that you can't, like the homemade effort of like a pie when somebody passes is like, oh, it came from the heart. This is like effort.
1: I don't agree with that.
2: You know?
1: I don't agree with that. My grandma passed away and first of all my grandma ever wanted for when she passed away was the celebratory moment. She didn't want people to feel sad. And there's still always some families that just like, I don't know if they don't hear words when you say them to you, but it's like, please don't send anything. That's not what she wanted.
3: Yeah.
1: Right. In a couple months, we'll circle back. We're going to throw a party. And what do? They immediately send like flowers that like, I'm so sorry. And they're like sad flowers, whatever. And that's not the biggest thing. I had a couple people try to send pies or some version of food when my grandma passed away and it was awful.
3: Wait, why?
1: Because they're not good cooks.
2: Like the food was bad.
1: Like the food was bad.
3: Yeah, I will say.
1: Don't decide to be Betty Crocker for the first time in your life and then that's what you're going to send me?
2: I've already said, don't make me more sad.
3: Well, I think that's why you send the edible arrangement because it's like here's the thing about an edible arrangement.
1: Okay.
3: Everybody likes them.
1: Exactly. So when's the best time to get them? When you weren't expecting it. Not when it's like, oh, my hamster died. Now I got to eat grapes with a sunflower in the side.
2: Okay, well, you know what? When the hamster dies, I think that's peak edible arrangement time.
1: I think edible arrangements are so fun if they just show up for no reason.
2: Yeah, no.
1: Then it's like, fruit.
2: Yeah.
3: Well,
1: as opposed to like, fruit.
3: I mean, sure. That's great.
1: Okay, what do you send for like a happy occasion or just because occasion?
3: Flowers usually are like something cute.
2: Okay.
3: Like something thoughtful, maybe like a... I guess if I'm sending something, it's a flower.
1: I get sometimes, and you should definitely respect when families are like, in lieu of flowers, you know, don't send those.
3: Yeah.
1: But like, I think they're the go-to for get well or for death because they are very low maintenance. You get them and they're beautiful and they can just be around. Where like edible arrangement, if I don't tackle that right away, that pineapple is going to start to get green.
2: It's getting bad.
1: That's just work for me.
3: Then you just get rid of it.
1: It's sticky.
3: Or you give it to somebody else. Everybody, here's the thing.
1: Yeah, that's what I want to do when my grandma died. I want to go crowdsource who can take this off my hands.
3: Everybody's gonna eat an edible arrangement. You're walking, you go, I don't want that.
1: I know people.
3: And then
1: that
3: you walk by it, and then you walk by it and you go, I guess I could eat a little piece of cantaloupe covered in chocolate. Yeah. And then you eat it.
1: My mom has a melon allergy, so
3: whatever.
2: He's just you trying know to I, bring that down. He's
1: you know what I don't want up. When my grandma passes away is my mom accidentally in a moment of sadness grabbing a piece of melon and then I have to bring up the EpiPen.
3: Okay.
1: That's what I don't want, Audrey.
3: That sounds like a you personal problem.
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0: Yep.
1: Yeah. Tuvalu, or Tovlo, as Americans may know her. I'm your girl, right? Question mark. And then finally, Kevin Jonas by himself.
2: I'm so excited.
1: I'm a little nervous. It's called Little Things.

0: I'm conflicted because I like it.
1: Yeah.
0: And I know he's a good musician.
1: Yeah.
0: I feel like there's a lot of work being done to his vocals on this.
1: Okay. Yeah. All right. I don't know about this one, Kevin, but we'll see.
0: Audrey said, shut up, Tito Jackson.
1: I don't know. I love Kevin.
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0: 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It's the beginning of the week, and we figured it's always the best time to just take a second to go over tips, tricks, ideas, quotes to be the best version of yourself. We call it your mental health moment. Yes. Jordan, I'm guessing you're the one that put this in here.
1: I did.
0: This kind of alludes to the conversation we were having the other day at the bar. But
1: yes,
0: have friends that you can argue with.
1: Now, we were at the bar the other day, and I was arguing with friends. You know me as somewhat of an arguer in general. You?
2: Right.
1: But
0: you're so agreeable.
1: I was watching Trevor Noah's podcast, and he had, what's his name? Kareem Rama, who does the subway takes on, right? And they were talking about like having parents who are immigrants or like growing up in different countries. They grew up around a household where their parents and their friends would argue about the most minuscule stuff, and it didn't affect the relationship at all. Like, oh, where's the best place to get pizza? No, it's over here. No, it's like they're fighting and screaming, but like it's out of love. And they were talking about how you see in today's day and age, not a lot of people doing that and having like not as deep relationships or not as, you know, like a solid foundation or a community around you because of the small insignificant things that they saw in generations past that just are kind of slowly disappearing now.
0: I think opinions are becoming so polarizing.
1: So like, weaponized.
0: And not like what your opinion is, just the idea of having an opinion.
1: Sure.
0: Now, you either have people that are so far in your face, this is the way it should be, this is my thought,
1: right,
0: everyone else is wrong, or people are just so conflict avoidant,
1: right,
0: that they're like, whatever, I'm going to secretly harbor, I don't want to say hatred, but like I'm not happy with this person because I'm so afraid to speak up in any capacity.
1: They look different now entirely because they don't think like I think.
0: Exactly.
1: And I get how some things can be heavy in terms of like religion and politics, but like when you're so conflict avoidant, like you were saying, now there's no conflict at all. So the second any one thing is weird, now it's like, oh, is this person even really my friend?
2: Yeah.
0: And there's something to be said about both sides. I think it's one thing to definitely, as loud as someone that can be very loud, I try to be a lot better about like, hey, even if I'm dominating the moment, like I try to come back and be like, hey, what do you think?
1: Right, right.
0: Or like, I'm sorry, I was a little hot-headed. Like, can I come back to this?
1: Sure.
0: That's definitely the onus is on that person, but it's also on the person to speak up a little bit too. Don't just assign your judgment onto someone because you didn't say something.
1: Fair.
2: Yeah,
1: very fair.
0: And I feel like we live in a world now where people are so afraid to say anything about anything.
1: Right.
0: And it's like, okay, well then you're just going to continue to either hate or love people secretly based off of something that you never made known at all.
1: Yeah. Mm-hmm. Anyway. Be a better friend. Argue a little bit. To bring it back to center, I would not shut up about Drake's album over the weekend.
0: Oh, yeah. You got a huge fight about that. That wasn't with me. I was there, but it was to someone else.
1: Yeah, you saw it. But I mean,
0: it's also someone that was wrong. But
2: I was on your side.
1: Thank you.
2: Yeah.
1: Thank you so much for that. And you know what? The following day, me and her were like, la, la, la. We're still friends. No big deal.
0: It's okay to have disagreements.
1: Exactly. It is. I need a little rain.
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1: Parents, and by parents, I mean, you know, the generation above millennials.
2: Yes.
1: Our parents, but
2: like
1: I feel
2: boomers.
1: Like, but now we're starting to be parent age, which scares me. Boomers are learning what seltzers are, like alcoholic seltzer waters.
2: Yes.
1: My mom's known what a wine cooler was forever.
2: Sure.
3: Right.
1: But I feel like because of not just White Claw or Truly, now there's so many different Cutwater.
2: Right.
1: Or different, I mean, there's a hard Arizona iced tea now.
2: Yeah, that's right.
1: Yep. There's different things that they're accidentally consuming these on occasion.
2: Yes.
1: Thinking they're just water.
2: I've been hearing all these stories from my friends who are like, oh, we were just skiing and mom was going down the hill a little crazy. Come to find out, she's had like 7 high noons and had no idea.
1: 7 is a lot.
3: Okay. I just mean high noons. I feel like you can tell.
1: I think you can tell with any of them. I think someone's lying if they're like, there's alcohol in this. What are you talking about?
2: I feel like, yeah, us being young are like, oh, we saw the seltzer craze. We were here when White Claw started.
1: Whatever. Hang on. I want to know what Audrey was about to say. Because I don't think I've ever had an alcoholic beverage, no matter how well it was mixed. And I didn't know there was alcohol in it.
3: Well, I'll tell you what. When I was about 15 years old, my parents had a drink fridge in our basement.
1: Yeah.
3: And they usually put like sparkling water in there. Sometimes we'd have soda, whatever, da da da. And one day my parents were like, hey, have you been drinking the seltzers in the mini fridge? Mm-hmm. And I was like, yeah, like the orange ones. Yeah, why is that a problem? And my mom was like, Audrey, did you not know that those are like
2: alcoholic?
1: Yeah. Oh, you totally knew.
3: I had no idea.
2: 15.
3: I swear to God. Mm. I swear to God, I had no clue. I had no idea. 15 was like, I was still really cute and sweet when I was 15.
1: I didn't know that the Kirkland vodka bottle was vodka.
2: Right. No.
1: It was Kirkland water.
3: So I felt so
1: that's why
3: terrible.
1: We filled it with water.
3: But they were just like shaped like a LaCroix and they just looked like a LaCroix. Yeah. And so they had little orange on them.
2: Yeah, you at 15 and these people at 65 plus are doing the same thing.
1: So what's scaring me is like, in my head, I can't realize how that would be something you could mistake, because when I was 15, when Jordan was 15, was close to 20 years ago.
3: Yeah. Right.
1: When Audrey was 15, White Claw was out.
2: Sure, yeah.
1: She's only 24. So in my head, I'm like, seltzers weren't a thing. Those weren't popular for us in high school.
3: I see what you mean. So you're
1: it was very hard for us to confuse alcohol versus non-alcohol.
3: Right,
1: fair.
3: Right.
2: When I was the quote-unquote 15, like you're saying, Audrey, like, I was sneaking into the liquor cabinet.
1: Yeah,
2: like,
1: I knew what time it
2: was. I knew what was going on.
3: Right.
2: But now I'm hearing about how, like, we thought dad was okay to drive to the baby shower.
1: Yeah.
2: But he had, like, 4 Trulies and had no idea. Like, he was like, I just thought it was Truly fruit.
1: That happened with my mom. You know those around Christmas time, they come really popular, little chocolate, like, shooter bottles?
2: Yeah, yes.
1: But they're made out of chocolate, but they have a little bit of liqueur in them.
2: Right.
1: Mm-hmm. My mom didn't think it was actual alcohol.
2: Oh, so she's just tossing
1: throwing them back. And I'm like, Mom, you're not driving. Yeah. I need a little
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0: Shakira is not guilty, but before Audrey reads the XYZ ENT Entertainment Report, I want Jordan to announce that Shakira is not guilty as Shakira would sing it.
1: Oh, come on, man.
0: Come on, Jordan.
1: That's really, because like, I can only hear...
2: Really?
0: Not guilty.
1: Can I just do
0: my hips don't lie?
1: No day, no day, no day.
0: There you go.
3: I'm not guilty, guilty, guilty.
0: That was a layup. Come okay. on. All right, Audrey.
2: Okay. Just jumping right in. Yeah. Okay, basically, Shakira has been like kind of in this tax fraud situation with Spain
0: She's definitely been in it.
2: For like what? I think like 8 years.
0: Was it tax fraud or tax evasion? Or did one lead to the other?
1: I think it was a little bit of both.
0: Okay.
2: Yeah. Yes. Tax fraud. No, it was tax fraud. So what happened was they have to now refund her.
0: Well, she's getting her money back.
2: Yeah, $64 million.
0: Wow, she got some good lawyers.
2: Yes.
1: Let's go.
0: Because I promise you, she owed that money.
2: So this is the money that she didn't pay in taxes, plus whatever fine on top of it that was associated with it. But the reason why she was acquitted was because this is from 2011. The reason why she was acquitted was because Spain could not prove that she had spent 183 days there, which would make her, you know,
1: like a full citizen.
2: What would you say? She was supposed to pay those taxes.
0: Yeah.
2: She was like,
0: the majority of a year in any one place, that's your residency. So that's what they were trying to claim. She lived here, which she very well might have, but like they had no way to officially prove it.
2: Well, right. So she was like, no. I only spent.
3: No.
2: Exactly. She said, I only spent 163 days there.
3: No.
1: We're beating it by 20 days.
2: Yes.
3: No.
1: Let's go.
2: So they're like, you're good. But I guess there was a while ago, she just kind of like took a plea deal and like paid whatever money she had to pay for a separate charge.
0: Sure. Well, they were threatening to like arrest her and not let her in the country.
2: Right. Yeah.
0: So I think she just paid whatever for the time being, knowing she'd probably win and get it back.
2: Yeah. So now she's like,
1: I'm in the clear.
2: She's good.
0: Well, she's getting that money back now.
2: Acquitted and also getting her money back. So congratulations, Shakira. It sounds like you really need it.
0: Jordan, sing a little bit of She-Wolf. Just a little
1: There's
0: bit.
1: A she-wolf. Where is it? Is it in the closet? Is it in the garden?
2: Yeah.
1: Where is it?
0: In the garden?
1: I don't know. I haven't heard that song in
0: it's
1: years.
0: It's not a Grimm's Brother tale. XYZ with Eric Zachary, your XYZ ENT Entertainment Report, all brought to you by Eggland's Best.
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0: this off my hands.
1: Everybody's gonna eat an edible arrangement. You're walking, you go, I don't want that.
0: I know people.
1: And then you walk by
0: allergies.
1: It, and then you walk by it, and you go, I guess I could eat a little piece of cantaloupe covered in chocolate, yeah. And then you eat it.
0: My mom has a melon allergy, so.
1: Whatever.
2: He's just trying to bring that down.
0: You know what I don't want when my grandma passes away is my mom accidentally, in a moment of sadness, grabbing a piece of melon, and then I have to bring up the EpiPen.
1: Okay.
0: That's what I don't want, Audrey.
1: That sounds like a you personal problem. 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

0: 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My mom joining the show to provide her perspective on celebrities canceling tours.
1: Okay.
0: Or show.
1: Yes. I do. I just feel that you have obviously an obligation to perform. You chose this profession. Mm-hmm. You know, that would be like me saying in my profession, you know what? I'm going to take June and July off because I'm just not feeling it.
0: Okay, couple things at play here. I agree with your sentiment. I don't know if you're really getting it across the finish line. Basically, she's addressing that a lot of celebrity or a lot of musicians as of late have canceled shows. Some of them being honest that they're just not selling well, or they were a little overzealous on the venues they booked. But most of them lying or saying it's for mental health or it's for personal issues, or which all of that could be true. But
1: okay,
0: realistically,
1: but
0: if it's sold, then you wouldn't be taking it off.
1: I mean, back in the 50s and 60s, these performers didn't do that. They just did drugs and went on with the show.
0: Okay. All right. Can't condone that. I think a lot of it has to do with a lot of people thinking because they get a certain amount of views or streams online that translates to getting bodies in a room. And I heard someone say this a couple of months ago, and I was talking to the people that are like, they're like career tour musicians, but you wouldn't really know their name unless you're like a fan of them.
2: Sure.
0: But they're like consistently selling out, you know, shows for 300 people. And it's like, you don't realize how hard that is to do, to fill a 300 person room at every city, especially when you're playing smaller cities throughout the U.S. that like most people don't travel to.
1: Yeah. Well, then you need to read into the career object before you join up and do a band.
0: Okay.
1: There should be like a handbook that says, okay, now when you get to be a little bit older, you're not going to sell as many seats. So your venues have to go smaller.
0: I think that's part of it, right? A lot of these artists don't want to admit that they don't have the fame or draw that they used to.
2: Sure, yeah.
0: And I think nothing is more disillusioning as an artist than having your stands, your core fans that are loud as hell on the internet and going to fight for you left and right, and then you realize like only really 12 of them are showing up
2: because they're also broke.
0: Yeah. Or there's just really not that many. A lot of them are bots, and like you only hear the loud ones.
2: Right.
0: You know, I think this happened a lot right before COVID, or right after COVID. Shawn Mendes canceled his tour, but his tour was sold out. His was for mental health reasons. A lot of people try to blame it on mental health, and it's like, well, I don't think he would sell it for other or cancel it for other reasons when it's sold out.
2: Sure.
0: It's kind of a when Demi Lovato cancels several concert shows just shows that weren't selling really well.
3: Right.
0: Or Post Malone and Jelly Roll cancel a bunch of shows after they just did a stadium tour. And it's like, oh, well, we've realigned our goals. It's like, what? How much money you're willing to lose?
2: Exactly.
0: Mm-hmm. Yeah. So that's what it comes down to.
1: Well, I still don't care. I think
0: you're saying they should show up regardless.
1: You should show up.
0: Even if there's
1: up.
0: Empty seats.
1: I mean, and I'm talking people like, I know Dolly Parton, I'm going to get heat for this one, but she was supposed to open her show in Vegas.
0: I think she's legitimately sick though, Mom. Yeah, she can sell a show.
2: Isn't she like 70?
0: She's older.
1: She's older. And I agree. But then just don't even sell a show. Don't go there. Just stay home. Relax.
0: Yeah. I mean, I think
2: you're saying put up or shut up.
0: I do think there should be a bigger, I don't know that Dolly's done this, but some other like Guns N' Roses and some of the others where it's like, once you say you did a farewell tour, that's it. Like you should not be allowed to go back out.
2: Oh, like hard stance.
0: Yeah.
2: Do not.
0: Yeah.
2: Because it's over, it's done.
0: Little litigator here. I would argue a little bit of that is false advertising because then people are going to pay a little bit more to go see a farewell Elton John show or Billy Joel show. And then sure enough, the year later, they're back on stage.
2: Right.
0: And I didn't see the last show. I was paying to see the last show.
2: Right.
0: That upsets me. That's my hot take.
1: Well, my hot take is when you sign up to do something and you become that celebrity, you are that celebrity. Do not cave. I mean, you can have sick days. I'm not saying you can't have sick days.
0: Right.
1: But, you know.
0: She's saying dance monkey.
2: Exactly.
1: Yeah, no,
2: you
1: I'm
2: put
1: not
2: yourself in that situation.
0: Yeah, so.
1: You did.
0: Said.
1: And I, well, and
0: you,
1: that's
0: do
1: true.
0: You run MGM in the 30s?
1: Like, I did.
0: All right. That's get on stage, Judy. That's a very niche joke, but it's XYZ with Derek Zachary. Mom's hot take. I'm brought to you by T-Mobile.
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0: All right, that's it for us today on XYZ with Eric Zachary. We're off to continue to decorate the XYZ studios.
1: Yes.
0: Which we recently moved into. I'm also realizing we didn't address it on the show today. The Jamaica trip contest is officially over.
1: That is correct.
0: We will be selecting and notifying a winner, and you'll hear them here on the air in the next couple days.
2: Yay! Really excited about that. I'm so excited.
0: Could be you if you entered to go to Jamaica. Again, the whole trip was brought to you by Jamaica Tourist Board and Sandals and Beaches Resort. 4 days, 3 nights, all-inclusive. Even if you don't win the stay, I highly, highly suggest you look into a stay with Sandals in Jamaica. It was incredible.
1: Great time. Really
0: start to finish. Time. You don't have to worry about anything. So we'll have more info on that coming up on the way. And then completely lost my train of thought. To be honest, it's the end of the show.
1: Yeah.
0: Audrey, you can take us out. Anything else you want to add?
2: I guess we could talk about... Jordan and I were on the bus together today. That was kind of fun.
1: Yeah, right. Saw each other
2: I didn't even know.
0: 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We will see you tomorrow. Everybody say bye.
1: That's what you get for letting her
0: say bye, Jordan.
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4: 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And here's a little taste of what you can expect with us every single night. I hate people who have fear of airports. Grow up. Grow up. Grow up. I hate people who have a lack of their...
5: I can keep going.
6: Do you have something, Audrey?
5: I'm not done. I hate people who interrupt me.
6: Whether you're getting into shenanigans with me, Jordan.
5: I had a cousin who maced himself.
6: I did that. I maced myself at summer camp.
1: What?
6: I
1: was on purpose?
5: What?
6: I didn't know.
1: Or the latest in entertainment news with me, Audrey.
7: If you could describe to us Christmas Carol right
1: I'll
7: now.
1: I'll tell you about it.
5: Give me a 10-second pitch.
1: Okay, yeah. Scrooge, yeah. Grumpy man. Yes. Then there's Tiny Tim. Little sad boy.
7: Yes. And okay.
5: First of all, Tiny Tim's not a main character at all.
1: Yes, he is.
5: He's
1: yes,
5: in like
1: he
5: the
1: is.
5: First scene in the end.
1: No, yes, that he is. Because he's like, oh, Christmas.
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12: This is Robert Perea from the Fernley Reporter with your Fernley News Minute for Tuesday, May 19th. One person was transported to a hospital with moderate injuries after a collision involving a car and a school bus at Highway 95A and Cottonwood Lane just before 6:30 a.m. on Monday. Firefighters extricated the driver of the car. There were no students on the bus, and the bus driver did not report any injuries. Western Nevada College is celebrating its largest graduating class ever of 686 students, including 242 high school students in the Jumpstart Dual Enrollment Program. WNC held one ceremony for some of its graduates on Monday in Carson City and will host another tomorrow at the Rafter C3 Arena in Fallon. Stay in touch with your local news with the Fernley Reporter. I'm Robert Perea from the Fernley Reporter, and this has been your Fernley News Minute on 101.3 FM, my biggest little radio.
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4: 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No matter what.

0: runway. Well, it's a brand new day. Let's get the show underway. It is Hey Morton. I'm your host, Rick Morton. There's Adina.
1: Hey Morton.
0: There's D-Rock.
2: Hey Morton.
0: You know, coming up next, there is a therapist, a mental health therapist, who is doing a Zoom call with a patient, and he recorded it and released it.
1: Oh.
0: And her unconventional way of giving him mental health therapy will work on all of us.
1: Oh.
0: Prepare to be hypnotized. Whoa. Next.
1: Oh my God. We know everything is expensive these days, but a new report just dropped about how expensive it is to have children. This will either prevent you from having them, or it'll be like, oh, I know, I feel it every second of the day.
2: Also, new documentary alert. There's a new documentary that just came out over the weekend on Netflix, and we need to talk about it. It's about a 2022 car accident with three teenagers, and the plot twist is insane. We'll talk about it next.

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2: Right now.

0: It's a brand new day. Let's get the show underway. It is Hey Morton. I'm your host, Rick Morton. There's Adina.
1: Hey Morton.
0: There's D-Rock.
2: Hey Morton.
0: Now, I'm going to go last this morning.
2: Okay.
0: Because I've got some very interesting sound to play for you that I believe is going to start your day in the best way possible. A mental health therapist was caught on Zoom by her patient who recorded it. And while she's doing her therapeutic thing on him to put him in a better mood, I thought to myself, if everybody hears this, it's going to put them in a better mood too. And I dare you to not be inspired by this.
1: Wow.
0: All right. So just everybody get ready because you're about to be boosted.
2: Oh, man.
0: Yes. Go ahead.
1: Okay. I'm going to start off there.
0: You're looking at me like, well, then what?
1: I was waiting for it. So it turns out, of course, we know everything's expensive these days, but a new report just dropped on the average cost of raising a child in the United States of America.
0: Now, I'm curious to know what these costs are.
1: Oh.
0: Because it is expensive, but I feel like sometimes they're like a brand new iPhone every year. And you're like, no.
1: No.
0: Okay. What do they say?
1: This is a shocking number. I mean, they say a parent will spend more than just a little over $300,000 over their 18 years of having a child.
0: That seems low.
1: Daycare obviously comes as the biggest expense in all of that.
0: Okay.
1: They're saying Hawaii ranked the most expensive to, you know, raise a kid. Maryland was number two, and Massachusetts was third most expensive. On the other hand, Mississippi came in cheapest, followed by Alabama and South Dakota.
0: But well, you know, ooh, they're saying $1,300 a month, basically $1,400 a month to raise a kid,
1: and that's one. So if you got like two, three, four, you're in a million. You're at a million.
2: Oh yeah.
0: I'm thinking that, okay, $1,400 a month. So what is that, $280 a week? No, what is that divided by four? So I'm trying to think how much you'd spend a week. Oh, I'm going to get it all wrong. Anyhow.
2: A lot.
0: Yeah, it's going to be a lot.
2: A decent amount.
0: $350 a week, basically.
2: Yeah.
0: Rough. She's spending $50 a day on that kid.
1: So parents, I feel you. I'm sorry. And if you're not a parent, you know, maybe this is like good protection. No, this is like a, oh, wow, I didn't realize that.
0: I can say this. For anybody that doesn't want a kid, you really should not have a kid. For anybody who even wants even one thousandth of a kid, you should get pregnant right away because it is the best.
2: Yeah.
1: Yeah.
0: There's no, I would pay 10 times more just to have the experience I've had.
1: Yeah.
0: 10 times more. I went to Corvette Diner, this like old timey restaurant.
2: Oh, boy. Mm-hmm.
0: And with my daughter, and she came over and sat next to me and put her arm around me. She goes, Dad, I just want you to know this is the most fun I could be having.
2: Oh, that's cool. And you got to lock that into your memory. For
0: yes.
2: Sure.
0: Yeah. She goes, yeah. Well, number one would be Disneyland, but this is right next to that.
2: I mean, this is top tier.
1: Okay, you know? All right.
0: Just to, I'm like, I appreciate the logic and you made me feel great. So.
2: All right. New documentary alert. There is a new documentary on Netflix and it's called The Crash. Now this, if you're not familiar with it, is a story about a horrible car accident that happened in Ohio in 2022 with the driver being the name Mackenzie Shirella. Check out the trailer.
3: This is the worst crash I've ever seen.
4: Three occupants, 17-year-old female still breathing.
5: A car crash claimed two young lives and injured a third early yesterday morning.
6: This is the best friend group that I've ever had in my life.
7: We had just graduated high school.
8: Mackenzie Shirella.
7: And Kenzie.
9: I love you, baby.
7: They're such a duo.
6: I was Davion's best friend. And we are gonna be unstoppable.
7: That split second changed all of our lives forever.
10: It didn't add up. It was hard to comprehend that she could just drive into a wall.
7: I would never see her purposely wanting to hurt them.
10: This was clearly a toxic relationship. We needed to get a full picture of who Mackenzie Shirella was.
11: You can go yourself.
10: The most significant piece of evidence, there was no breaking. This was not an accident. What took place inside that car.
2: Okay, so what you need to know is this is basically a high school relationship of a young lady, a young man, and his best friend. The plot twist is, you know, so first off, the community is in heartbreak because it's a horrible car accident. But turns out there's evidence in Mackenzie Shirilla's social media that reveals that this might have been intentional. And that's where I'll leave it. But the document
0: drove into a wall on purpose.
2: Correct.
1: Oh,
2: and it spills out and gets worse and worse as the documentary goes on. I'm not even finished with it yet. And it is, I'm telling you, it's must see.
0: Wow. Okay.
2: Absolutely.
0: Sounds good.
2: Yeah. Check it out. It's called The Crash on Netflix.
0: Oh, that's a good one.
2: Yeah.
0: Listen, there's a guy who posted a video of a split screen between him and a mental health instructor. She's helping him and get out of, I guess, a mental health crisis going on. And she has a very unorthodox type of therapy that I think will work on everyone. It is a laugh therapy. And basically, she's prompting him, listen, just laugh with me.
2: Okay.
0: Okay. She's going to do this. Now, everybody, you don't have to do it out loud, but just do it inside unless you can't help it. Okay?
2: Okay.
0: Listen to this.
8: Just do what I do. Okay. Ha.
0: Just do what I do. Can you say ha?
8: Ha.
0: All right, here we go.
8: Just do what I do.
9: Okay.
8: Ha.
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8: 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Ha. 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Ha. Ha. 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Ha. 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Ha. Ha. Ha. Ha. Ha. Ha. Ha. Ha. Ha. Ha. Ha. Ha. Ha. Ha. Ha. Ha. Ha. Ha. Ha. Ha. Ha. Ha. Ha. Ha. Ha. Ha. Ha. Ha. Ha. Ha. Ha. Ha. Ha. Ha. Ha. Ha. Ha. Ha. Ha. Ha.

0: Is it weird to try this at our next event?
1: Oh my god.
2: Great, it works, right?
0: It's effective, dude.
2: Couldn't believe it.
0: It's effective.
2: I was like, this is so dumb. Yeah. Until about 10 seconds in, then I'm like, oh my gosh, this is working.
3: You're
2: like,
3: just do what I do. Ha.
2: I'm like, ha.
3: Ha ha.
2: Ha ha.
3: Ha ha. Ha
2: ha. Working. See, it works every time.
0: Dude.
2: Yes.
0: She got me.
2: Yeah. She got you. All right. There you go. Have a great day.
0: Oh, man.
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5: Coming up next, we go to Hollywood. 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

0: earned his second master's degree, but it was how he was introduced to walk on stage that will have you dying laughing. I'll share all the details in a minute. First, Sydney Sweeney has something in, well, that really makes her stand out, and it's her breasts. Let's just be honest. It's the blonde hair. I don't know if she has blue eyes, but, and then the boobs. She says she actually wanted to have a reduction done because she was so uncomfortable. She says, when I was in high school, I used to feel uncomfortable about how big they were. And I used to say to myself, when I turn 18, I'm going to get a reduction. I guess luckily, Sydney's mom told her, don't do it, you'll regret it in college. And she listened to her mom, and she's now glad that she did.
1: Did she say she's glad, or?
0: She actually said she likes them now, and she's comfortable and happy about it.
1: I mean, all the Hollywood and the money and the all that aside, physically, that's interesting advice from her mom. Like, don't alter yourself. You haven't made up your mind yet.
0: Well, to say you'll regret it in college seems... Like, in my mind, I'm like, okay, so her mom was banking on her daughter's looks in order to get her further in life.
1: Well, you can't do that. How old was she when she said that?
0: Like 18. She was going to go to college.
1: Yeah, I don't know if... I think it comes from, at least I would think in our household, I would tell my daughter the same thing. And it would just be like, hey, you haven't completely formed into who you are yet. College helps define some of that, and even a little bit after. So don't make any like life-altering decisions about your body before then.
2: Like maybe her thoughts right now are just a phase.
1: Yes.
2: You know, and we'll pass.
1: Hey, hold on to that thought.
2: Yeah.
1: There's time later to do that. Yeah. In the meantime... I'll, you know, help you out with live it up. Yeah. I wouldn't tell my daughter that. Whoa. We're talking about that's what I would say to my daughter.
2: Oh. Adina's like, spring break, baby.
1: Yes.
0: Everyone's going to love you, honey.
1: Yeah, I'm not going to be saying that. No.
2: Oh, my gosh.
1: Wow. But I think as a parent, that's not your angle. Like, hey, you keep those around. Hey, you know, you're going to get hooked up. I would hope not. Wow.
0: Shaquille O'Neal earned his second master's degree. He got a Master of Arts in Liberal Arts from LSU. And this is how he was introduced to walk on that stage just this past weekend. Take a listen.
3: Shaquille, I hate Charles Barkley O'Neal.
2: This is the greatest grudge I've ever heard of my entire life.
1: It is so
2: dude.
1: Good, isn't it?
0: Yeah. Oh, my God.
1: Oh, I want to hear that again. Here we go.
3: Shaquille, I hate Charles Barkley O'Neal.
2: That's hilarious, dude. Oh, wow.
1: So he wrote it down how he wants to be announced, right?
2: I love it.
1: Oh, that is great.
4: 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One Night with Drew Carey.
0: I'm Adina Ahe Morton, and that's your Daily Dirt.

0: It's Hey Morton, no matter what you want to know, we'll answer it to you. Just hit us up in the DMs at Hey Morton. Travis wants to know, Hey Morton, what company do you think you could step in and be the CEO of tomorrow?
1: Oh.
0: Hey. All right, I want to know what you guys think. All right, it's next here on Hey Morton.

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0: Anything you want to know, we'll answer it. You just hit us up in the DMs at Hey Morton. Travis wants to know, Hey Morton, what company do you think who could step in and be the CEO tomorrow? So we're going to see what level of delusion we all have.
1: For sure. Yeah.
0: What is yours?
2: Actually, mine's not that far off. I think I could. I could go to Crocs and say, I'll be your new CEO. And I feel like I could run that company better than how it's being run right now.
0: Because what's the problem with it right now?
2: People make fun of it, right? It's the easy thing to make fun of. Like, oh, it's this weird plastic shoe with holes on it and charms. Like, it's a Croc. They're not stylish. They're not. And they did kind of do it to themselves because they partnered up, I can't remember, with like Balenciaga or someone crazy. And they came out with like a high heel Croc and like these alligator looking. So I feel like they made fun of themselves, and I feel like they should scale all the way back, not be this crazy fashionable brand, just be normal.
0: A utility shoe.
2: Exactly. Mm. Like, scale it back. We don't need a million crazy colors and charms. Just do be what they were originally, which was a comfortable outdoor shoe.
0: They're not anymore?
2: No, now it's like charms and fashion and
0: yeah, but some you don't have to like do that. You can just get a normal pair, right?
2: Yeah, but
0: so then you ruin a revenue stream by eliminating people that like the frivolous part of it.
2: I think it would actually help the brand out. I think it would be like, okay, we're not taking ourselves crazy or too seriously. We just exist.
0: Well, first of all, put that on a billboard.
2: I would. I'd be like, hey, we're not the crazy charm pink highlighter colored Crocs.
0: I think that's a tremendous mistake because I think that's the way they were able to appeal to new people that don't already buy Crocs. They needed new customers.
2: For a little bit, though, and then it backfired. That's what I mean.
0: How? It seems like they're everywhere. I see them everywhere, and I see younger and younger kids wearing them now. And
2: Well, clogs came back. That's why. So now they have a competition with them.
0: Oh, I see. Mm-hmm. I don't know. I think that company needs frivolousness. Mm-hmm. I don't think going for credibility is their lane. Going, you know what? We're a credible comfort shoe for sensible people.
2: Yeah, just
0: Crocs.
2: Just be okay. Just be, hey, it comes in like five colors. You're good.
0: That's personal. All right, what do you think, D-Rock?
1: I think I could be CEO of McDonald's tomorrow, no problem. First off, I wouldn't treat a burger like it had something, like it was toxic or something, like the dude that did the demo. That was horrible. I also feel like I would make things far more convenient. Like, let's move the fries to a cup, right? And let's sit it around like a holder that'll hold a burger, or make a cup and put the fries around it and put the burger on top. Something you could sit in your cup holder. Make it convenient for the customer. It's never convenient. Dude, they're even trying like the strawless thing right now. I only know this just because I went there like yesterday to get like a sweet tea. They're trying to go strawless, so it's like the sippy cup from like Starbucks.
2: Bad idea.
1: I don't like it. Yeah. I don't like it because I'm sitting in traffic like trying to get the tab to stay open. So you stick it in. It's just too much, dude. I got ideas, guys. Hire me.
0: Yeah, hire the guy that can't handle a cup in the drive-thru. I'm going hard on you guys.
1: No, you're good.
0: I'll be honest with you. I think I could run Apple. Now, that's the biggest company in the world. Here's why. And it kind of speaks to Adina's point of view a little bit. Mm-hmm. But I feel like the problem with tech companies is they get people who make their name by adding. And they add more to it. Mm-hmm. We got more things that do more things, that have more things, and you get away from the simplicity factor. And I think the genius of Steve Jobs is to go, hey, we're not doing 50 things.
1: Right.
0: We're doing 10 things better than everyone in a way no one's done it before.
2: Right.
0: And they need to get back to that. Right? You need you need something different that way, because right now there's too many things.
1: Yeah, these devices used to be magical.
0: Yes, your closet got way too full of extra clothes. Yes. And I got to go in and clear out the clothes and go, hey, we do three things really well. A phone, a computer, a pad.
1: Yeah.
0: That's it.
1: Mm-hmm. Yeah.
0: Okay, all the peripheral stuff is, let's not get crazy.
2: I agree.
0: And I would bring it right back down to earth and go, you know what? Turns out people want music. So let's really market the fact that once you own one of the songs on our platforms, they don't go away ever.
1: Mm-hmm. Boom.
0: So there's one. Two, let's get back to the phone being an uncluttered, easy to use thing that gets great, great Wi-Fi wherever you are. It gets good signal.
2: And storage.

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8: 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Alvin, we're excited to have you on. 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
8: Love it. Let's do it. 30 seconds on the clock. Say pass if you get stumped. On your marks, get set, go.
10: You pour this into a bowl of cereal. It's white.
5: Milk.
10: Yes. These are chocolate chip. What? You eat these.
5: Cookies.
10: Yes. This is a big boat that goes to like the Bahamas. It's a blank ship.
5: The yacht. Cruise.
10: Yes. You listening to us from a radio. What?
5: Station.
10: Yes. Tiger Woods plays what sport?
5: Golf.
10: If you need the cops, you call a police. What?
5: Squad.
10: No. Another, no. One person. He's a police.
5: Officer?
8: Yeah. Officer's the right word. The buzzer sounded. And you know what? I got to give you credit for saying golf. I guess that's the most likely Tiger Woods answer. You could say bumper cars.
10: That's true. You could say that.
8: But golf is the obvious answer. And that's what you got. So you guys got five today. Pretty good.
10: Not bad, dude.
8: Yeah. When you said cookies,
5: thank you, boss.
8: The way you said cookies, Alvin, made me want them. I was like, yeah, cookies sound good. You're like, cookies. I'm like, dang, that sounds good. All right, Alvin, hold on. Ricardo's waiting to play. Is it going to be a tie game? I don't know. We'll find out. We might be right back with you. All right, Ricardo, you've got to get six with Adina to win, okay?
5: Hey, good morning.
8: Good morning, my man. 30 seconds on the clock. Here we go. Say pass if you get stumped. On your marks, get set, go.
9: For Thanksgiving, you eat pumpkin.
5: Pie.
9: Another word for garbage, you take out the...
5: Trash.
9: You blink in a single file line on your feet. You blink.
5: You
9: blink. Pass. Okay. Buckingham is a blank for king and queen, where they live. It's a...
5: Castle.
9: Another word for castle. It's a huge...
5: Palace.
9: Yes. Inside of a pen is the blank.
5: Pass.
9: Opposite of light is...
5: Black.
8: Time's up. Today you got three. High trash, and then when you're sitting down, someone says, blank up. What do they tell you?
5: Oh. I didn't hear it, so I don't say pass.
8: stand up is the word. The other one is Buckingham what? The queen lives in Buckingham.
5: I did say palace.
8: Palace, okay. And then the next one is when you get a tattoo, you're saying, hey, I'm getting some blank. What are you getting? You're getting some...
5: When you get... you said a tattoo?
8: Yeah, when you get a tattoo, they go, oh, I'm getting some what?
10: Permanent.
5: Ink?
10: There you
8: ink.
10: Go.
8: There yeah. you go. That was the word we're looking for. Ink. I don't know how you say the cork fell out and you stink. What is a bottle of up? Ink a bink, a bottle of ink. Don't you know, man?
9: That's so funny.
8: Got all the songs. Yeah. Well, you know what? Didn't quite get it, Ricardo, but it was fun having you on.
10: Good
8: and
10: game,
8: yeah, it's a good game of guess words here on Hey Morton.
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0: Now we go to Hollywood. Let's get a tease for the Daily Dirt.
1: Matthew McConaughey just revealed how he spent over 20 days in Peru living his best life, and nobody knew. Nobody recognized him. No one figured it out. Oh. I will explain how this happened next in the Daily Dirt.

0: McConaughey once fled the country and nobody knew about it, and he was just living his life. I'm going to explain the whole thing in just a minute. But first, Law & Order SVU star Kelly Giddish just revealed how she and her husband, his name is Beau Richards, started dating 6 years ago. And this is how it happened. Take a listen.
1: He was my driver. He's just one of those people that you sit beside and you're like, I'm fine being completely quiet and just comfortable. He drove me for a while and we became friends. And then all of a sudden we were like, I miss you when you're, you know, like, wait a minute, I miss you when I don't see you, you know? And so it slowly became a relationship. I feel really lucky now. And he's such a great father, such a great stepfather.
2: Well, we'll see how that plays out.
0: That's so cute.
2: Cute, but that ain't gonna last.
0: That's like a one in a million, you know?
3: She's like, so you're gonna drive me to my next taping? Or?
2: Yeah, yeah, so far it's one in a million.
0: Yeah. I mean, really, like, what are the odds that you're just a regular guy? Your job is to drive this actress, and then you're like, oh my God, we're in love. We're getting married. Oh God. That's crazy.
2: What are the odds that's going to last?
0: Well, it's been 6 years, so, you know.
2: Oh, well, then I stand corrected. 6 years.
0: Yeah.
2: In Hollywood, that's like 100.
0: Exactly.
2: Yeah.
3: That's eternity, dude. Yeah.
2: All right. We'll see how that works out.
0: Matthew McConaughey, turns out, once fled the country just to live amongst regular people and hope that no one else also recognizes him. Now, this was kind of the moment when he first started doing comedy movies, and he wanted to get away from like being the rom-com guy, if that makes sense. So he says he took off to Peru and he lived there for exactly 22 days without electricity and only the people around him that were there. And he was known as Mateo. So he went by the name Mateo, living in this like small village in Peru for 22 days. And he said it just reaffirmed his own identity. And he says it changed everything for him.
2: You know, he's got a lot of moments like that, and it kind of bugs a little bit. Remember when he had like an Airstream and played the bongos at the beach in Malibu all the time?
0: Right.
3: It's like, dude, I can't relate, bro.
2: Yeah, at some point in time, you got to put a shirt on and quit discovering yourself.
3: You know?
0: He has like weird side quests in life.
2: All the time. He's always like, I got to find myself. Like, bro, you don't like housework. That's what it is.
3: So I'm going to spend a month in Chile.
2: Yep. Hey, that lawn's not going to mow itself. God. I'm sorry. I am on a personal discovery quest. I can't be bothered.
3: What is happening?
2: He's out in the garage playing the bongos. She's like, not anymore.
0: Oh,
2: get the mower.
4: Researchers at Oxford University believe that in 50 years, there could be more dead people on Facebook than live people. Basically, Facebook is turning into an army of White Walkers, and Mark Zuckerberg is the Night King, but...
0: Hi, Medina. I'm Hey Morton, and that's your Daily Dirt.
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1: Coming up next in What's Trending, what you'll be talking about when you get into work. 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A man jumps into a pond to save someone in a sinking SUV. 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

0: Here's what's trending, what you'll be talking about when you get into work. This is such a weird story, but Waymo taxis, the driverless taxis, are trying to figure out where they're supposed to go when they're not taking passengers' places. And unfortunately, that's the glitch. And in one neighborhood in Atlanta, they go into a cul-de-sac and keep circling. Listen to this.
1: I think yesterday morning we had 50 cars that came through between 6 and 7. And we had at 1.8 Waymos that were stuck trying to figure out how to turn around.
0: It's like your own Cirque du Soleil going on in your neighborhood there. Yes. Literal ghost riding the whip in your neighborhood.
2: What is happening, dude?
0: Yeah. Wow, right?
3: Oh, that would be so annoying. Yes. Imagine you're just trying to leave your own neighborhood. You're like, God. Oh,
0: these stupid Waymo cars. Yeah, you'd want to go out and damage them just to stop them. You know what I mean?
2: That would be annoying.
3: I wonder if you could just like stand in front of one. Is it going to redirect and then like stop the loop, like break
0: the
3: loop?
0: You know what? You should try that. I won't. I wonder what will happen if I stand in front of this autonomous vehicle.
3: Maybe put those like fake, like the plastic little like signs of the people, like children or whatever.
2: I wouldn't trust it.
0: Just slip in a mannequin. Let's try that. Yeah, I wonder if it would stop.
3: Wow.
0: Yeah, it's and they're coming everywhere. But that's the one thing they need to figure out. Wait, we're not there yet.
2: Yeah.
0: And I'd taken a Waymo a couple times, and it was slow and deliberate, and I didn't mind it. But when I saw it make a left-hand turn, I'm like, no, know what you're doing.
3: Yeah, because
0: otherwise, you're in the back going, I guess we're getting broadsided. Here it comes.
2: And that's the scary part. Like, they're not there yet. But yet, they're out on the streets already.
0: Yep.
2: They're just figuring it out right now.
0: Only one way to figure it out.
2: Yeah.
0: Speaking of vehicles, this is an incredible story about a 33-year-old man who did what probably most of us would do to try and save a mother and their daughter as the vehicle, the SUV they were in, drove into a pond.
2: Oh, dang. Ooh.
0: And, oh, my goodness. Listen to, they're calling this guy a hero. He seems so traumatized, he doesn't want to have the title hero.
2: Mm.
0: When I heard this story, my heart just started beating out of my chest. Listen to this guy talk about this rescue when he jumped in to save.
4: SUV was coming up, came down, kept driving basically into the center of the pond. Go right into reaction mode. Jump in and there's lives in the water and you gotta do what's right there. People are calling me the hero, but if the daughter did not open up that door instantly, there was nothing I could do. Mom was still unconscious, so I reached over, unbuckled her seatbelt and began to pull her through the back of the car. You never want to hear little girl screaming for her mom. I'm just, again, grateful that everything ended okay.
0: Wow. So it went underwater. The girl opened the door, which reduced the outside pressure of the water. So she was able to get out, but he had to swim down, go in, get over the front seat, unbuckle it, and then pull the mom who was unconscious over the seats, through the back door, and back up.
2: That's scary.
3: That is a movie. I think I've seen it.
0: Right. Yeah. I feel like you've seen it. And then hearing him say, you know,
4: deep out and began to pull her through the back of the car. You never want to hear little girl screaming for her mom. I'm just, again, grateful that everything ended okay.
0: Wow. I mean, you see that, you're just like, oh my gosh.
2: Wow. Yeah.
0: So good job, dude.
5: Researchers studying the 59,000-year-old teeth of a Neanderthal believe they found the first evidence of an attempt to fill a cavity. The evidence was this stone tablet denying coverage.
0: It's probably true.
3: Oh my God.
0: All right.
2: Then it's accurate.
0: I'm Rick, and now you know what's trending here on Hey Morton.

0: What's coming up next in the dirt?
1: Kristen Cavallari loves to look back on her days on The Hills, the reality show, and someone asked her, were the houses on the show actually theirs, or were they just like MTV filming locations?
0: I always wondered that.
2: That's a good
1: question. She's going to tell us straight up. It's next in the Daily Dirt.

0: drink.
1: The Hills star, Kristen Cavallari, is going to explain to us whether or not all those mansions that they were all living in, were they really their mansions? Or was it MTV?
2: In the Hills?
1: Yeah.
2: Yeah.
1: I'll have her explain it in just a minute. But first, Pamela Anderson and the whole Liam Neeson thing is not happening. There was a moment where we all sort of thought they were hooking up.
2: No, you thought that.
1: The internet thought.
2: No,
1: they made us think.
3: We were not buying that.
2: 99% of the people were like, yeah, right.
3: Yeah.
1: And well, they were all over each other, like physically, which was a little
2: nobody believed that was a real deal.
3: Not at all.
2: We tried to tell you. It's PR for their what they're doing. You're like, I don't know. I'm like, no, we know. We need to go get the tape and tell you, don't believe that. It's not real and it's just PR.
1: I will say, you're right. But I will say it lasted a little too long, in my opinion, for a PR stunt. And I feel like at their age, it's weird to be like pretending we're dating and we're touching and cuddling each other when you're not. You know,
2: that's how we knew.
3: Yeah.
2: Not to mention, her ex is Tommy Lee. She's Hello. Not going Tommy Lee to like, I've got skills. Come on.
3: I will find you.
2: I'll find you.
1: Well,
2: with my readers.
1: Listen, there's even a worse rumor out there than Liam Neeson, because now there's a rumor that Pamela Anderson and Tom Cruise might be a thing.
3: I don't even believe that.
1: I don't even know why this. Okay, apparently they saw each other at the Golden Globes. This was 2 years ago, and apparently she made such an impression. Tom congratulated her on a big comeback. He stayed in touch with her. I don't believe any of it. I just can't. I refuse to. But so far, that's it. And they were seen leaving the same hotel last year together. Whoop-de-doo. I don't know.
3: Okay.
2: All right.
1: There's that.
2: Then we're back to reality.
1: Yeah. Former.
2: Poor Liam Neeson.
4: Wait, Tom Cruise?
3: Yeah.
4: My movies are like an old man version of his.
3: Right.
4: I'll never get him back.
3: Oh, my gosh.
4: Oh, I'm heartbroken.
1: The former The Hills star, Kristen Cavallari, has been responding to a ton of fan questions on social media. And someone asked her, were their houses really theirs? Or did MTV give it to them just as like this amazing filming location to make us believe they all live rich? Here's what Kristen said.
5: When I joined, I had a condo in LA and they would not let us film there. They got me a house in Malibu, right on the beach, and they pretended like it was my house. And the only time we could ever actually stay there was when we filmed. And then the second season I did of The Hills, I then moved into a house. I said, if you guys want to film here, you have to pay my rent. And they did.
2: Now it's cheap because they pay more than that for filming.
3: They do.
1: Mm-hmm.
2: She got scammed a little. Well, I mean, look, she got a house at the beach. She can't be mad. The same token, she could have had that plus money.
3: Yeah, exactly.
1: No, because they were only allowed to be at the filming. She said they only were at the Malibu Mansion house for like four times. And it was when they did like a bonfire and a party.
2: But the next season when they're paying her rent, she could have had them pay her rent plus money. So what she should have done is pay her rent herself and said, if you want to use this as my location and I won't film anywhere else, it costs this much per day.
3: And production
1: That's what
3: would...
1: she did.
2: No, exactly they paid her rent. There's a difference.
1: Oh, I see what you mean. Like actually use it as a filming location.
3: Right. And then they'll go further.
1: Oh.
3: They'll even go further. Like production will say, hey, it would be really cool if you had a jacuzzi here. We'll do capital improvements on your backyard and add that.
2: My dad rented his place to a TV production where they would like throw a bunch of sand in the front yard and then remove all the sand the same day for filming.
1: Oh my God.
2: And they were paying him $2,500 a day. And this was decades ago.
1: Wow.
2: Just to use. They didn't live in the house. None of that.
1: Yeah.
2: So she could have got a ton of money.
3: Yeah, dude.
2: Darn it. I want to call her up like, hey, you missed out.
3: You're doing it wrong.
2: Dang it.
6: A nudist group in Pittsburgh held its annual Balls Out bowling event because who hasn't hung out at a bowling alley and thought, I wish all these people were naked?
1: Hi, Medina. I'm Amy Morton, and that's your Daily Dirt.
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right, let's do this. On Tuesdays, we play a game where all you have to do is determine whether a word is real or fake. We call the game... All right, 866-570-1903. We need someone to play What You Say. Get three correct answers, you win. Three incorrect answers, you're out of here. All right, we'll do it next. It's time to play What You Say right here on Hey Morton. What you say.

0: It is time to play a game where you just have to tell me whether or not a word is real or fake. We call it... Gina's on the phone. Good morning, Gina. How are you?
1: Good morning. I'm doing great. How are you guys?
0: Great. Gina, you've got to get three right answers before you get three wrong answers. I'm going to give you a word and its definition. You just have 5 seconds to tell me whether or not it's real or fake. And the reason you're under a time limit is so you can't search it on your phone. Or,
2: right.
0: You know, I mean, then you would always win. So 5 seconds is...
1: Okay.
0: All right, here we go. Here's your first word. Are you ready? Real or fake? Contumacious. Stubbornly disobedient or rebellious. Contumacious. Real or fake?
1: Fake.
0: Mm. Oh, it's real. Gina, okay. I'm doing what my daughter said. I'm keeping track. One wrong.
1: Okay.
0: All right. Here we go. Here's
1: so
0: your next
1: mine.
0: One. Next word is bromelicate. Bromelicate, to smile nervously while hiding your true emotions. Bromelicate.
1: Real.
0: No.
2: Ooh, girl.
1: No.
0: All right. Here's your next
1: I'm
0: word.
1: I'm the worst at this game.
0: She's like, why did I call on a Tuesday? I want to play that Beat the Bosnian. I like that one. All right, here you go. This could be it. Here's your next word. Velocitune. Velocitune. A rhythm that seems to accelerate naturally over time. Velocitune.
1: Fake.
0: Very good.
3: Okay.
2: Yes.
3: We're in the game.
0: Okay.
1: I'm still alive.
0: All right, here we go. Lugubrious, excessively mournful or gloomy. You're lugubrious.

0: Ubrious, real or fake?
1: Real.
0: Very good.
2: Awesome.
0: One more and you win. Here we go. All right.
1: Okay.
0: Nostravana.
1: I'm so nervous.
0: Okay, well, you got to listen. Here we go. Nostravana. Nostravana. Longing for places you've never visited. Nostravana.
1: Fake.
0: That's right. You win.
3: That sounds like medication.
0: Yes. If you suffer mild blindness or hardening of the external surfaces. Right.
3: That's for fun.
0: Well, I love it when it all works out. Let's get out while we're ahead. Yeah. Congratulations.
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She'll be alright. No riding shining armored knight. She will save herself this time. And in fact, tonight, she did confirm. The cold never lasts, my darling. 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
1: This is Robert Perea from the Fernley Reporter with your Fernley News Minute for Tuesday, May 19th. One person was transported to a hospital with moderate injuries after a collision involving a car and a school bus at Highway 95A and Cottonwood Lane just before 6:30 a.m. on Monday. Firefighters extricated the driver of the car. There were no students on the bus, and the bus driver did not report any injuries. Western Nevada College is celebrating its largest graduating class ever of 686 students, including 242 high school students in the Jumpstart Dual Enrollment Program. WNC held one ceremony for some of its graduates on Monday in Carson City and will host another tomorrow at the Rafter C3 Arena in Fallon. Stay in touch with your local news with the Fernley Reporter. I'm Robert Perea from the Fernley Reporter, and this has been your Fernley News Minute on 101.3 FM, my biggest little radio.
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0: 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I'm your host, Rick Morton. There's Adina.
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2: Hey Morton.
1: This is so sad what happened to Samantha. She found out something so horrible that happened to her own brother, Danny, but she doesn't know whether or not she should even tell him. Samantha's childhood best friend started dating her brother, Danny, 5 years ago, and they got engaged last year. So for the past few months, Samantha has been helping with all the wedding details and planning and has been so excited that her childhood best friend will actually become her sister-in-law. Amazing.
0: Yeah, when does that ever happen? I mean, how great, right?
1: Yeah. And her brother is absolutely just madly in love with this girl. Last weekend, however, Samantha saw that her best friend's location was at a mutual guy's house at 11 o'clock at night.
0: Ooh.
1: So Samantha called her friend up and said, why are you there? What's going on? And her best friend broke down crying, admitting that she cheated.
0: While she was there? That's pretty dramatic.
2: Yeah, dude.
1: Next day. Samantha was calling her friend, texting her friend. Her friend finally picked up. And then broke down crying. Like, I'm sorry. It was just one time. I'm sorry.
0: But cheated on your brother and we're engaged. And oof.
2: Yikes.
1: Samantha doesn't know what to do. Does she let her own brother know, hey, I love you, but you were cheated on? Or does she not intervene and let them figure it out? Don't get involved. Maybe she'll tell him the truth. Maybe they'll work it out.
0: Well, did she promise she was going to tell him?
1: She hasn't yet.
0: Well, if she intends to keep it a secret, I guess that's what it all hinges on. If she's saying, hey, just give me some time to tell him. I can't tell him right away, but just give me some time to work it out. I'll work it out. And then he finds out, then he's going to look at his sister and go, did you know this? How long did you know this?
1: Oh.
0: Yeah, so who does she have the loyalty to? To her brother to go tell him right away? Or does she have the loyalty to not intervene because it's their relationship and she's got to let her friend come clean on her own?
1: Oh, my God.
0: Because, I mean, the third option of not saying anything is off the table.
1: Yeah.
0: You have to say something.
1: I'm, like, choking even just thinking about it.
0: How come?
1: That's, like, the hardest place you can possibly be in as a woman. Do you watch out for your sibling, right? He's always going to be your brother and you love him. But then you have a best friend, a childhood best friend who's possibly going to marry him still, maybe, no. I don't know who you would betray.
0: Well, blood is thicker than water, right? That's just, first of all, the brother, it takes precedence.
2: That goes without.
0: Yes, because a friend can come and go, but the brother will always be the brother. So that's, we know that as a baseline. The brother deserves to know one way or another. Question is, do you tell him right away or do you give your friend time to come clean and work it out on your own? That's a tough secret to keep around your brother when you're waiting for your friend to go, hey. So what do you do in this circumstance? Do you go right away and tell your brother or do you wait and give your friend time to work it out? What would you do? Would you intervene and go, sorry, I got to go tell him. Now that I know I have to get it off my chest, or do you go, all right, you got to take care of this. Make it right. I would love to know what you would do in this situation. 866-570-1903. That's our phone number. 866-570-1903. She cheated and she wants to work it out and they have a right to do that on their own, but it's your brother. So do you blow it all up by saying something or do you wait and let her fix it and talk to him first? What would you do in that situation? Would you wait or would you blow it up right away? 866-570-1903.

0: in such a tough spot. She found out her childhood best friend, who's engaged to her brother, Danny, cheated on him. Does Samantha tell her brother immediately or not intervene and wait for her friend to just come clean?
1: Yes. Those are the only two options, because otherwise you got to let him know. She can't just keep that secret.
0: Oh my gosh.
1: What would you do? Tell right away or say, all right, you maybe an ultimate? I don't know what you do. 866-570-1903. Chelsea's up first. Chelsea, good morning.
2: Good morning.
1: What would you do?
2: So for me, I have a younger brother, and the way I look at it is you can always get another best friend, but you can't get another brother. I would definitely tell my brother. So I think she should tell him.
1: And you wouldn't wait to let her come clean? You'd be like, oh no, I'm telling right away. Sorry.
2: I would tell him.
1: And so you're not going to wait for the future sister-in-law to break it to him? You're going to do it right away?
2: Yes, 100%. Because, as I said, like, you can always get another best friend, unfortunately, but you cannot get another brother.
1: Yeah, you know what? You're good people. Thank you, Chelsea. Thanks for your call. Rachel's on the phone. What's your opinion, Rachel? Would you tell right away, or would you wait and let her clear it up?
3: I wouldn't say anything, only because I would not want to be the one to shatter his dreams or his idea of what life is going to be like for the future. Because, I mean, if somebody found out, I mean, it'll eventually get back to him.
1: Yeah.
3: I don't know if that makes sense.
1: I see what you're saying. You're like, you don't want to be the one to bring the sadness, because he's just going to be mad at you for ruining everything, even though she's the one that cheated.
3: Right.
1: Which happens in most cases. Dang. Yeah, you're the bearer of bad news, and that sting doesn't go away. But then again, could you live with that secret?
0: Wow. I'd have to tell somebody.
3: That wasn't part of it.
1: Oh. All right, well, something to think about.
3: Like I said, there's always, if you found out, I mean, chances are multiple or many people know.
1: Oh.
3: And not only that, but who's to say the person that she cheated with on him is not going to say something?
1: Oh, wow.
0: Oh, yeah. Ooh.
1: Well, that's a lot.
3: You know what I'm saying?
1: Yep. Yeah, so many angles to consider. Rachel, thank you so much. Giovanna, what do you think?
4: I think you should tell him. If that was me, I would, because I made the mistake of giving my friend the chance to come clean, and she ended up flipping it on me, saying that I manipulated her into doing it.
1: Saying you manipulated her into cheating?
4: Yes.
1: Oh, man. Are you good at gambling? If you're that good at manipulating people, I want to take you to Vegas. That'd be great. So how did she say you manipulated her?
4: Basically, she said that I brainwashed her, that I, quote unquote, the word she used was groomed her into thinking that this kind of behavior was okay.
0: Mm.
4: When in reality, I was telling her to leave the relationship if she wasn't happy. So I was doing, I guess, not a great thing towards my brother, but as a woman, if you're not happy in a relationship, I'm not going to tell you to stay, because that's the advice I would give my daughter. Yeah. I'm not going to tell you, oh, just take it, it'll get better someday. No, if you're not happy, do something about it. Not go cheat.
1: Right.
4: But, you know, yeah.
1: And are you guys not friends anymore?
4: No.
1: Of course not. And what about your brother? How's he in this situation?
4: He's barely talking to me, you know, like only on a need to basis.
0: Oof.
1: Wow.
4: But I understand he needs some healing. They were together for 4 years. They were talking about kids and marriage.
1: Oh.
4: So, yeah, I know it hit him hard. I know it's going to take a while for him to get back to himself, but I'm still there for him, and I'm still letting him know that he's not alone. I kind of did keep it from him for a little bit, so he is kind of upset with me that I didn't tell him right away.
1: Interesting. Okay.
4: But like I said, I thought she was going to do the right thing and just come clean, you know, but she ended up just making a mess of the whole situation.
1: Giovanna, let me ask you something. When we were starting this topic today on the radio, where you're like, get out.
4: I thought it was, honestly, I thought it was her.
0: She's like, how do they know?
5: Right?
1: What?
5: What?
1: You're like, can they see me through the phone? Hello?
4: Yeah, I was like, is this one of her tactics? Is she trying to...
1: Trying to use the radio. That's wild.
5: Clawing her way back.
0: Oh, my God.
1: Giovanna, thank you for sharing your story. That's incredible.
4: No problem. Thank you guys for talking about it.
1: Yeah, no problem. Have a hang in there. Nicole's on the phone. So, Nicole, now that you've heard Giovanna with firsthand, you know, experience, what would you say?
3: I believe that if you have, you're between a best friend and a brother, you give your best friend a day. You tell her you're in the relationship. I love you. If you messed up, everyone messes up here and there every once in a while, hopefully not that often, but you give them a day and say, I'm giving you a day to tell them the truth. And then after that, I step in as a sister and I tell my brother, because I don't want a chance that he finds out that I knew and I didn't say anything.
5: Yeah, yeah.
3: At least totally. If he says, you know, even if she tells him, hey, she forced me, I didn't want to tell you because it was nothing, you know, I didn't want to hurt you. No, at least he knows, hey, you pushed her to tell me so that I don't look, you know, even if tons of people know, I don't want my brother looking like a fool that he's the only one who doesn't know.
5: Yeah.
1: No, I agree. I think that's probably the healthiest way to go about it.
0: Oh,
1: I wouldn't do it on post-it notes, though. I would do it like just a phone call.
5: Send a calendar. You have one day.
1: Yeah. No, I have a card for you.
3: I'd be like, you got one day.
1: You got one day, girl. Now, how are you going to find out in one day if she told him or not? Are you going to call him and go, hey, did Kelsey talk to you? And if he says no, why? And you're like, well, I got some news for you.
3: Exactly. I would exactly do that because I don't want to trust... If she tells me, okay, I told him, you know, and he's going to give me another chance and everything, I'm just going to tell her, I'm going to give you a day. And even then, like, for clarification, I would just tell her, hey, I'm going to call him at this time. If he tells me that you didn't tell him anything, I'm saying it to him right then and there.
1: Yeah, and when he answers the phone and you go, hey, how are you doing? You'll know because he's like, I'm hanging in there versus like, I'm great. What's up?
5: Right. Yeah.
3: Exactly. If he's like, you'll totally tell if there's if that. And that's if like if you guys aren't that close, he could have even called you himself and been like, did you know that she did this? She just called me and told me this or whatever, you know, being that he's your sibling and then you are his girl's best friend. So.
1: And then he'll be like, enough talk about it. Let's move on.
5: All right, get over it.
1: Yeah. Like, oh, I'm trying to get over it. Right. Yeah.
5: Knuckles.
1: Thanks, Nicole.
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0: Now we go to Hollywood.
1: Benny Blanco just revealed how his wife, Selena Gomez, eats in a particular way. Like this, this will surprise you. It's next in the Daily Dirt.
2: Hey, it's Kelly.
3: Tatiana.
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0: fresh air, who just got cast for the brand new The Batman 2 movie. Oh, this is going to be awesome. I'll share all the details in a minute. But first, Benny Blanco is sort of airing out his wife, Selena Gomez, saying she has a very specific diet. Now, she did have a full cooking show. I don't know if anyone remembers, but she had this beautiful kitchen. She had a whole cooking show showing us how she makes her meals. It's all a lie because Benny says Selena has a diet of a five-year-old. Like, think Jack in the Box burgers and fries and, like, chicken nuggets. That's her jam. Not like nice restaurants and nice meals.
1: Why is he throwing shade? He looks like a guy that she met at one.
0: I know.
2: Well, also, like, isn't that how he got her? He took her on dates to the movie theater and made corn dogs
1: right.
2: and stuff.
0: Right. I mean, so, I don't know why. Yeah.
1: Yeah. It's the rest of the quote, and I love it. I can't get enough of it because it should be.
2: That's how you know they're officially married. Dude, he's talking trash already.
1: No, as a husband, it's like, you got to learn your lesson, bro. You better be careful.
2: Yeah.
0: Turns out there's two Marvel stars joining the cast of the new Batman 2 with Robert Pattinson. I found out that, get this, it's going to be Sebastian Stan and Scarlett Johansson. She is definitely not leaving that Marvel universe. She's like, that's where the paychecks are. That's where she'll be.
2: Yeah.
0: And apparently Sebastian Stan will be playing Harvey Dent, the future Two-Face.
2: Oh, that'd be interesting.
1: Yeah, that'd be good. Yeah.
0: So that's awesome. I can't wait. I don't know. Oh, comes out October 1st, 2027.
2: I never thought that I would say Robert Pattinson was a badass in this. And he proved me wrong.
0: Yeah.
2: He did very well in the first one. So I'm looking forward to the second one.
1: I'm like way behind on all that.
0: Catch up. You got till 2027.
1: Yeah. Yeah. Well, that's true.
2: Yeah, you got time,
1: some
2: bro.
1: Time, yeah.
3: Well, this is why I heard that authorities in the UK busted a gang suspected of stealing 40,000 phones.
4: Oh.
3: They got caught when one of the guys responded to a text, 40,000 new phones, who dis?
2: Oh my God.
0: I'm Medina, I'm Hay Morton, and that's your Daily Dirt.

0: So a thing of Q-tips, each Q-tip is a dollar or the pack?
1: The pack is a dollar.
0: Okay.
1: Yes, and we will help you when you get here.
0: I need like a spatula, and I want to make sure that, yes.
1: Look, you have got to be joking. Everything you mentioned is $1. Okay. Everything you're going to mention is $1.
0: Okay, well, I just want to make sure if I come down there, I can afford everything that you guys have
1: yes,
0: for sale.
1: Yes, we're going to have everything okay. that you need okay. on your list right. for a dollar. If we don't have on your list, I mean, we're not okay. going to have an expedition here for you.
0: I understand.
1: We'll give you as much as we
0: I know,
1: can.
0: But I want to... I just,
1: that's on your
0: I
1: list,
0: want
1: it's going to be $1 each.
0: I just want to make
1: so
0: sure I can afford it.
1: $1 mm-hmm. for each item
0: right.
1: plus tax, and we will help you.
0: Right, but I want to...
1: help you when you get here.
0: I'm just trying to figure out how much everything costs.
1: I understand, I know, and I'm trying to help you too, but you're going to have to come down here so that we can look at that list and get you all the items that we
0: okay,
1: have
0: well,
1: for
0: I have one more item.
1: Oh, look, you're going to have to come down here.
0: Just one more. Can I just tell... Just one more.
1: I will
0: one more. Just one more item.
1: You get here, okay. sir. Look,
0: can I
1: you
0: just
1: come in and I will help you.
0: Okay, can I just ask you one more? Just one more, okay?
1: One more. But you know what? Let me tell you this. It's going to be a dollar. If we have it in here, it's a dollar.
0: Okay. Well, what if you don't have
1: Are
0: it?
1: Are you serious? You got to be kidding me right now. Is this a joke?
0: What do you mean?
1: Like, are you kidding me? Because everything is a dollar. You have to
0: okay, one last
1: right
0: thing.
1: Now.
0: How much would it be for a jibba?
1: What's that?
0: A jibba is a prank call that's being played on you right now. Tatiana called us and said to play the prank. It's the phone jibba. It's a prank.
1: What? No way. I told you somebody was messing around. Oh, my God. Oh, my goodness.
0: She said call and get a price check at the dollar store and it would drive you nuts.
1: Oh, my goodness.
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0: 101.3 FM, my biggest little radio. I am Middays with Jamie, and it is 2000 Tuesday. So we're throwing in some 2000 Tuesday hits around my whole show. And the 1 hour of 2000 Tuesday hits coming up at 12 noon. 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I'll tell you the ACM Awards, the full winner's list. 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

0: 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I am Middays with Jamie. This Friday is story time at the Fernley Branch Library, starting at 10:30 a.m. to 11 a.m. Babies for age 5 are welcome, and this Friday is bilingual. There's also Family Craft, 1 p.m. to 4 p.m. on the third Friday of the month. All ages are welcome. Materials will be provided. And tomorrow, Wednesday, is Family Board Games and Lego Time every Wednesday from 4 p.m. to 5:30 p.m. All ages are welcome. Play board games or build with Legos. And then they also have computer classes on the third Thursday of the month at 2 p.m. Beginner to an intermediate, learn basic computer skills, or improve your knowledge. That's all happening at the Fernley Branch Library. Okay, so if you're a Gen Xer or elder millennial, you don't have trouble remembering the hottest trends of the 90s, particularly because if you have teenagers, some of this stuff is all the rage again. A website ranked 11 of the best fads of the 90s, and it looks like they put the Macarena at number 1, for better or worse. Here's the rest: Pogs, grunge music and style, the Super Soaker, JNCO jeans, Nintendo Game Boy, starter jackets, slap bracelets, third wave ska, groups like Mighty Mighty Boston's, Real Big Fish, No Doubt, and Less Than Jake, Beanie Babies, and Rollerblades. And because of the mention of No Doubt, I want to give a shout out to my friends in the cover band out of Reno called As If. And then The Price is Right has been on our TV screens for more than 50 years and is still setting new records. On Friday's Mother Day themed episode, a contestant won the largest amount for a single game. A retired veteran named Vanessa won $240,000, $150 in cash and prizes. That's $227,500 in cash from the Lion Share game and a luxury trip to Morocco, which is valued at $12,650. The previous record was set in 2016 with $210,000 from the Cliffhangers game. Well, I'm going to go ahead and go pay the bills, get you back music in 101.3 FM, my biggest little radio.
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1: 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I am Middays with James. It's currently 62 degrees outside and sunnier high today. Expect to be around 70 degrees.

0: 101.3 FM, my biggest little radio. I am Middays with Jamie, the Friendly Chamber of Commerce, is having their quarterly luncheon on June 3rd. Doors open at 11:30 a.m. Lunch served 11:45 a.m. Program begins promptly at noon. Lunch is included. It's $25 for members and $30 for non-members. This quarter will feature the Candidate Forum held at 695 East Main Street here in Fernley. So here are the news stories making the rounds right now. A 33-year-old man in Northeast Ohio named Yanni Saris was helping his father cut down trees in the backyard of his parents' home when he saw an SUV speeding across nearby yards and plunged into a pond. A 46-year-old mother and 8-year-old daughter were inside. Yanni heard the girl screaming and sprang into action. He ran to the pond, jumped in, freed the girl, and got her to safety. Then he went back for her mother, who had been unconscious, and swam her to the shore. The mother said they were coming back from dinner at Olive Garden when she started feeling sick and fainted behind the wheel. She's okay now and is working on with her doctors to figure out what caused her to faint while driving. And then a 3-week-old kitten named Flarian weighed less than a pound and was covered in burns when he arrived at the Sacramento SPCA, and the prognosis wasn't good. Florian made through a very intense surgery, but doctors thought he'd need another amputated leg. But the kitten made a miraculous recovery after that, almost as if he'd never been burned at all. So the amputation wasn't needed. And then the Minneapolis School District will provide free meals and snacks to kids this summer. More than 60 schools, parks, and recreation centers, libraries, and community sites will provide the food. And anyone 18 years of age and younger can access the meals and snacks. Well, I'm going to go ahead and go pay the bills, get you back music, and 101.3 FM, my biggest little radio.
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0: 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I am Middays with Jamie. Did you know you can book a librarian by appointment only at the Friendly Branch Library? You can get help with job applications, resumes, email, and computer basics. All you have to do is call the library to schedule. Then every Wednesday is family board games and Lego time from 4 p.m. to 5:30 p.m. All ages are welcome. Play board games or build with Legos. And then they have a book club. The English group meets the last Tuesday month at 2 p.m. The Spanish group meets the last Thursday of the month at 4 p.m. Then this Saturday is Youth Coding Club with Scratch, May 23rd from 2 p.m. to 3 p.m. Ages 8 through 12 are welcome. Create games, animation, interactive stories, and the registration is open now. You also have table tennis on Saturdays in May from 9 a.m. to 12 p.m. All ages are welcome, and that is free as well. And then last but not least, Friends of the Library Spring Book Sale is happening on May 30th from 9 a.m. to 2 p.m. $7 fill a grocery-sized plastic bag outside of the Friendly Branch Library. Coming up at 12 noon is my 2000 Tuesday Hour. But if you've ridden in a Waymo or some other self-driving car, it seems like the future, but it can also seem like the circus. Neighborhoods in Atlanta are trying to figure out what's going on because dozens of Waymos have been coming into cul-de-sacs and they just circle around like they're casing the joint. These cars aren't bringing anyone home. They're completely empty, and the locals say it's not uncommon for there to be 6 to 8 of them circling at one time. It's become such a problem that homeowners have tried to put those watch out for children playing signs in the street to prevent them from passing through. But that caused even more congestion with confused Waymos getting stuck. Parents are concerned because they have kids and pets around, and the Waymo's insanity has increased traffic on otherwise quiet neighborhood streets. They have complained to Waymo, but haven't received a direct response just yet. Let me go ahead and go pay the bills, get you back music, and 101.3 FM, my biggest little radio.
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0: 101.3 FM, my biggest little radio. I am Middays with Jamie Shirkling. Car Wash and 18 Wheelers with Special Needs will be holding a fundraiser on Saturday, May 23rd at 1530 East Newlands Drive here in Fernley. Be held from 8 a.m. until 4:30 p.m. There'll be a food truck, a race car to take pictures with. They'll be having a 50-50 raffle with the second prize of a wine tasting for two and a bottle of your favorite wine at Rancho Victoria Vineyard and Winery in Plymouth, California. The third prize will be the Works Fast 12 autos, 6 self-washes plus 50 vacuums for a month at Shirkling Car Wash here in Fernley. They look forward to seeing you at their fundraiser, and thank you for your support. Okay, so if you're one of those people who needs to try everything, there are a few new flavors that are going viral. Hormel Foods has introduced the Spam Dog, which is basically Spam in the shape of a hot dog. And then that doesn't seem like a huge stretch, that they don't seem really that different. Although if you're, you know, into eating those, then you probably have stronger feelings. It isn't available in stores, but they're rolling them out this summer at select restaurants, convenience chains, and baseball stadiums across the country. And then if you're looking for something more plant-based, there is a farm in Massachusetts that sells asparagus ice cream. The farm is called Flavors of Cook Farm. It's a dairy farm, but it's in a town called Hadley, which is known as the asparagus capital of the world. The ice cream is seasonal. It's called Hadley Grass, and it also has almonds. The manager of the farm says they've been doing it for a while, but people will often think it's a joke. They're like, for real? So what does it taste like? They say it's strings or chunks of asparagus. But when you first take a bite, you get the sweet of the almond, like a pistachio flavored ice cream. Then the asparagus hits you on the backside and you're like, oh, there that is. Then the ice cream is usually only available for about a month or so until early June. Finally, if you want a crunchier snack, there's a weird cracker in Japan called Ibachi Senbei, which is infused with whole dried digger wasps. The dough of the cracker is slightly sweet, and the dried wasps take a little like burnt raisins, if that sounds good to you. You probably already had forgotten what you had for breakfast, and you'd have to look down to remind yourself of what shirt you're wearing. But here's some of the songs that 80s kids should know still by heart, like Teenage Mutant Ninja Turtles, DuckTales, Chippendale Rescue Rangers, Inspector Gadgets, Muppet Babies, Thundercats, Adventures of the Gummy Bears, Transformers, Alvin Chipmunks, The Smurfs, Jim the Holograms, Care Bears, all those, right? Well, I'm going to go ahead and go pay the bills, get you back music in 101.3 FM, my biggest little radio.
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0: 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I am Middays with Jamie, the Chamber of Commerce quarterly luncheon happening on June 3rd. Doors open at 11:30 a.m. Lunch served at 11:45 a.m. Program begins promptly at noon. Lunch is included. It's $25 for members and $30 for non-members. This quarter will feature the Candidate Forum. The Candidate Forum at 695 East Main Street here in Fernley. Okay, so the ACM went down and it was a great show. Here's the full winners list. Entertainer of the Year, Cody Johnson. Male Artist of the Year, Cody Johnson. Female Artist of the Year, Ella Langley. Album of the Year, Parker McCollum by Parker McCollum. Song of the Year, Choosing Texas by Ella Langley, Luke Dick, Miranda Lambert, and Joy Beth Taylor. Single of the Year, Choosing Texas by Ella Langley. Music Video of the Year, Don't Mind If I Do by Riley Green and Ella Langley. Duo of the Year, Brooks and Dunn. Group of the Year, The Red Clay Strays. New Female Artist of the Year, Avery Anna. New Male Artist of the Year, Tucker Wetmore. Visual Media of the Year, Cuckoo by Stephen Wilson Jr. Songwriter of the Year, Jesse Joe Dillon. And Artist Songwriter of the Year, Ella Langley. Some of the best moments were Shania Twain did a great job as the first time as being a host. She kept moving and seemed generally happy to be there. Lainey Wilson kicked off the show by performing her new single, Can't Sit Still. Avery Anna rocked out her hit song, Blood Runs Thicker. Kacey Musgraves started her song Dry Spell on a laundry machine. I'm going to go ahead and go pay the bills and get you back more music right here on 101.3 FM, my biggest little radio.
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1: This is Robert Perea from the Fernley Reporter with your Fernley News Minute for Tuesday, May 19th. One person was transported to a hospital with moderate injuries after a collision involving a car and a school bus at Highway 95A and Cottonwood Lane just before 6:30 a.m. on Monday. Firefighters extricated the driver of the car. There were no students on the bus, and the bus driver did not report any injuries. Western Nevada College is celebrating its largest graduating class ever of 686 students, including 242 high school students in the Jumpstart Dual Enrollment Program. WNC held one ceremony for some of its graduates on Monday in Carson City and will host another tomorrow at the Rafter C3 Arena in Fallon. Stay in touch with your local news with the Fernley Reporter. I'm Robert Perea from the Fernley Reporter, and this has been your Fernley News Minute on 101.3 FM, my biggest little radio.
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I am Middays with Jamie. It's currently 67 degrees outside and sunny. Yes, Nihilus and Brina, go ahead and start yelling 6-7, 6-7. Your high today expects to be around 70 degrees.

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0: 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I am Middays with Jamie, the Dust and Shine Showcase with Driven Off-Road for the grand opening. 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So here is my criminal of the day. It's devastating to discover the significant other is cheating. It's even more devastating when it's right before their birthday. And not just because you love cake. Baker in Louisiana named Julie Fidella says she got an order for a huge birthday cake a few months ago. A woman was ordering for her boyfriend, Jonathan, and a large celebration was in the works because the custom cake cost $600 and it was big enough for 75 people. But right before it was due to be picked up, the woman found out that Jonathan was cheating on her, so she called up Julie to say the party was being nixed. The cake has been made, and it was too late to cancel it, so she said she'd be willing to pay an extra $100 for a video of Julie smashing the cake, and Julie was all about it. She didn't just demolish the cake. She filmed a video of her set on fire, and she even lectured Jonathan in the video. So not really criminal of the day, but something interesting that could be similar, right? Well, I'm going to go ahead and go pay the bills, get you back music and 101.3 FM, my biggest little radio.
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0: 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I am Middays with Jamie, and I am about ready to head out the door. Sure Clean Car Wash and 18-wheelers with special needs. 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They'll have a 50-50 raffle. 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They look forward to seeing you at the fundraiser, and thank you for your support. Okay, well, I am heading to the door. Jay Fierce Rodriguez is coming up next. We'll have plenty of music, contest, prize, and more during the show, and he will also be taking your song requests. After him is Eric Zachary XYZ Show with Eric Zachary. He'll have his mom this year. For Mom's Today, and is produced in the studio as well. They'll have some great conversations, a lot of fun topics, and, of course, a ton of great music. Okay, well, I'm heading out the door. Have a safe day, and I'll talk to you later. Bye-bye.
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1: Down to business. I got my wild cherry Diet Pepsi, and I got my blackjack gum here, and I got that feeling. Yeah, that familiar feeling. It's something rank is going down.
0: It's time for the Jay Fierce Rodriguez Show. Jay Fierce Rodriguez, Blue 1.3 Biggest Little Radio.
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1: Good afternoon. Happy Tuesday. 68 degrees outside in Fernley, 69 in Fallon, 68 in Reno. Jay Fierce Rodriguez. That's me checking in. 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
3: Just something about you. 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You're scared now, right? Don't feel me, baby. 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
12: 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This is the last week for What's in My Bag contest. The contest is getting retired after more than 12, 13 years. It's crazy. But yeah, this is your last chance to win during What's in My Bag contest. This week's theme is random items in the pantry. Keep that in mind. We'll play at about 3:20. 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Hear it next. 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

Coming up, I've got the latest in music news, celebrity gossip, and more. 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

0: 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The Boys and Girls Club of Truckee Meadows serving Fernley is hosting a kickoff to summer party this Saturday, 11 a.m. to 2 p.m. at the Boys and Girls Club of Truckee Meadows serving Fernley, located at the Community Resource and Response Center, 695 East Main Street in Fernley. 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All right. Well, yeah, and it'll be a great celebration, honestly, because it's my birthday on Saturday. I won't be there. All right. In case you missed it, in 2 minutes or less, starts right now. Angelina Jolie's daughter graduated from college over the weekend using the name Zahara Jolie, not Jolie Pitt. Her dad, Brad Pitt, wasn't there because he's been estranged from the kids since his split with Angelina. Oh, no. Eddie Murphy doesn't let his kids work in showbiz until they're 18. His 24-year-old daughter, Bella, says in quote, he really wanted me to have a normal childhood, which I'm very appreciative of. That's awesome. Kylie Jenner, Timothée Chalamet, Kendall Jenner, and Jacob Elordi were spotted on a double date in L.A. Saturday night. Sources say they all get along really well and enjoy hanging out together. That's pretty cool. The young girl who played Ginny Weasley in the first season of HBO's Harry Potter series has quit the show due to unforeseen circumstances. The part will be recast. Wheel of Fortune is celebrating America's 250th birthday with 2 weeks of America-themed programming in June. Viewers at home can also win a trip to a national park or Universal Studios. That's pretty cool. Shakira won her case against the Spanish government over her 2011 taxes. Her rep says Spain has to return a $70 million fine it levied against her in 2021. Wow. Ella Langley just made Billboard history. Her song Choosing Texas has now spent 10 weeks at number one on the Hot 100. Only 4% of all songs from all genres in the 67-year history of the chart have accomplished that. How awesome is that? Congratulations. Here are some of the biggest country stars that skipped the ACM Awards on Sunday. Megan Maroney, Morgan Wallen, Jason Aldean, Luke Combs, and Jelly Roll. Tyler White from the Netflix show Love on the Spectrum just released his very first country song. It's called Oh Yeah, Baby. Go check it out. Marcus King was a guest on Joe Rogan's podcast recently, and he shared some insights on his life in show business. That's in case you missed it in 2 minutes or less. I'm Jay Fierce Rodriguez. Stay tuned. More music is next.
1: Jay Fierce Rodriguez.
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Jay Fierce Rodriguez with you. It's 69 degrees outside in Fernley. Getting ready to retire. What's in my bag contest? This is the last week, and the theme is random items in the pantry. Keep that in mind. We'll play in a few right here on my biggest little radio. You play.

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These short songs. My goodness. 101.3 FM, my biggest little radio. Jay Fierce Rodriguez hanging out with you. All right. What do we got going on? Sorry, I had to run outside of the building real quick and check on something, and everything's good now. So then I ran back to the studio. By the time I got over here, there was already the song was over. I was like, gosh, that was a short song. I like that song, by the way. Bounce by Jagwar Twin. Yeah, if you don't know who Jagwar Twin is, maybe this will refresh your memory. This one right here. Here we go. From the Wonka movie. Remember the

0: Jaguar Twins got a new song. It's called Bounce. You heard it right here on Northern Nevada's Best Mix of Music. What a 1.3 FM, my biggest little radio. All right, Jay Fierce Rodriguez hanging out with you. I've got a great show. Well, we've already gotten through the first hour. Now we're getting through the second hour. And something I want to share with you before we jump into What's in My Bag contest, which is, by the way, getting ready to retire. I'm getting ready to retire What's in My Bag after more than 10 years on the radio, 10 years here at my biggest little radio. And we're coming up with a new contest. After my return from vacation, Big Pete is going to be filling in for me starting next week. Yep. Jay Fierce Rodriguez, Midday with Jamie. We're going on a kind of like a sabbatical, if you call it that. We're actually excited about it. So, yeah, because it's more than a two-week vacation. So I consider it a sabbatical. But something I wanted to share with you. Today is National Barber Mental Health Awareness Day. National Barber Mental Health Awareness Day. The day focuses on removing the stigma around mental health struggles for beauty and barbering professionals. Well, we hooked up with our barber brain decoder to our neighborhood barber right down the street over here. Let's listen in.
1: And now, thoughts of a barber.
2: Oh no, look who's back. Captain Comb-Over. I swear I see a fuller head of hair on Charlie Brown. Seriously, what does this guy expect me to turn these four strands into? I'm a barber, not a magician. And how do I stretch this session out with Homer Simpson head so I can charge my usual rate? I know, I'll glide a comb across his head while talking about baseball. Then a couple of snips, spin the chair, electric trimmer, spin the chair, and really spend some time on the back where hair still grows. Especially on his neck. Then the big reveal with the hand mirror. I get the money and he leaves as a happy man with a shiny chrome dome. Or as happy as you can get at Fantastic Sam's.
1: And those were thoughts of a barber.
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0: Thank you, St. John. All right. I love it. Thoughts of a barber. Anyways, happy National Barber Mental Health Awareness Day. 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
6: Thank you for that, Art. Let's take our first look at traffic for you. Commute Seattle roads are looking outside here infernally. According to the Nevada State Police, no accidents or incidents to report. Fallon, Silver Springs, nothing to report. Heavy traffic. Well, actually, it's not that bad right now, but it's starting to build up. I-80 westbound east of Patrick. Be alert. Sparks, no accidents. Reno, crews are on scene of an accident. 395 northbound. Near Clearacre, south of Clearacre, and it's a split scene. Avoid the area if at all possible. That's in Reno. Or expect possible slowdowns in that area. Again, that's 395 south or northbound south of Clearacre. That's a look at traffic. I'm Jay Fierce Rodriguez. Buckle up. Don't text and drive. What's up, my bag contest right now? Random items in the pantry up for grabs. Got a free appetizer to All Points Grill here in Fernley. Free ice cream to Steve's Homemade Ice Cream. If you correctly identify what's in my bag, first clue, there are many pieces in it. Random items in the pantry. Many pieces in it. Yes. First clue. Second clue, it's mixed. 404-1115 is the number to call. There are many pieces in it. First clue. Second clue, it's mixed. What's in my bag?
7: Can you guess what?

0: Maroon 5, Heroin, 101.3 FM, my biggest little radio. Jay Fierce Rodriguez hanging out with you. Thanks for listening. We're playing What's Up a Bad Contest right now. This contest is getting ready to retire after over 10 years here on my biggest little radio. Yes. It's the last week for your chance to play What's in My Bag. Random items in the pantry is the theme. Up for grabs. 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First clue, there are many pieces in it. Second clue, it's mixed. No winner yet. 404-1115. Random items in the pantry. First clue, there are many pieces in it. Second clue, it's mixed. Third and final clue, are you ready? Planters is a name brand of it.
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0: Happy Tuesday. Jay Pierce Rodriguez hanging out with you. Also getting ready for a 3-week long vacation. Yeah. You're like, hey, didn't you just take a vacation back in April? Yeah. But we're going on another vacation. Kind of like a sabbatical, think about it. Big Pete going to be filling in for me starting next week during the afternoon show right here on My Biggest Little Radio. But right now we're playing What's Up a Bad Contest, a contest getting ready to retire at the end of this week. What? Yes? Time to make some changes. All right, first clue. There are many pieces in it. By the way, it's random items in the pantry. First clue, there are many pieces in it. Second clue, it's mixed. Third and final clue, Planters is the name brand. 404-1115. Let's go to the phones right now. Biggest on the radio, what's in my bag?
1: Peanuts.
0: Who's this?
1: This is Dave.
0: Dave, make some noise. You're my winner.
1: Yahoo!
0: I got peanuts. I got nuts. I got mixed nuts in my bag today. Oh, my goodness. You know, nuts are good. They're healthy for you. Good cholesterol. Just don't eat too much, okay? Because that, you know, it's easy to eat a lot of nuts. I know.
1: You sit there and do what you can.
0: Yeah, you can get through. Okay, you're not supposed to. You're only supposed to have like a quarter cup or something like that. But anyways, congratulations, Dave. You got a free appetizer at All Points Grill here in Fernley. We're going to hook you up with a free ice cream to Steve's homemade ice cream. Because, Dave, we all scream for free ice cream. Woo!
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0: love it. Luke Bryan, 101.3 FM, my biggest little radio. Congratulations once again to Dave, who correctly identified what was in my bag today. It was peanuts. Mixed nuts. Gotta love it. Random items in the pantry. Last week, for What's in My Bag contest, we're preparing for a vacation for a few weeks. Middays with Jamie and myself. And we're back. New shows. And a new contest during my show. It's going to be awesome. Big P going to be filling in for me starting next week. Looking forward to that. Boys and Girls Club at Truckee Meadows serving Fernley, hosting a kickoff to summer this Saturday, 11 a.m. to 2 p.m. Big Pete and DJ Trix will be there hosting, DJing some music, and having a good time. Make sure to join us this Saturday, 11 a.m. to 2 p.m. Boys and Girls Club at Truckee Meadows serving Fernley, 695 East Main Street in Fernley. It's 101.3 FM, my biggest little radio. All right, what else we got going on? Let's see here. Anything else to share with you? Oh, according to a new survey, let's find out if you can identify this here. Let me get out of what I'm doing over here and back up with this one now. According to a new survey, can you guess which is America's favorite pizza chain? Can you guess? What is this? What if I play this here?
1: No One Out Pizza's the Hut.
0: Oh, there you go. All right, you got it? According to a new survey, Pizza Hut is still America's favorite pizza chain. 19% said it was their preferred place for a mass order, like for a pizza party. Domino's was next at 17%. 22% say they choose a local or regional brand. So, yeah, Pizza Hut is still America's favorite pizza chain. But I like that, you know, 22% say they choose a local or regional brand, you know? Like, we like Pizza Factory. We like Fire Forno. You've never been to Fire Forno here in Fernley? They've got delicious brick oven pizza. And Pizza Factory, well, a couple of our boys work at Pizza Factory. Yeah. So hopefully they're having a good day today. They're there. There we go. A couple of places here locally. All right. Well, anyways, yeah, there you go. Pizza Hut. America's favorite pizza chain.
1: You're going to play that. Going out, Pizza's the Hut.
0: All right. Stay tuned. We're going to take our second look at traffic for your commute this afternoon. Let's get you back to some more music. If you have a song request, hit me up. Love to play something for you. 404-1115 in the studio, or you can text me 775-499-3114. It's 2000s Tuesday, sprinkling in those hits from the early 2000s.
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0: Gotta get that car insurance. All right, let's take a look at traffic for your commute. See how the roads are looking outside here in Fernley. According to the Nevada State Police, we do not have any accidents to report. Fallon, Silver Springs, all is clear. If you're trying to head into the Reno Sparks area from USA Parkway or Fernley, well, traffic is already backed up. I-80 westbound from USA Parkway to Mustang. Traffic is slow and go. Expect delays. I'm going to head over to Sparks right now. Cruiser on scene of an accident. Pyramid Way northbound at Los Altos Parkway. Be alert there. Reno, crews are on scene of an accident. 395 northbound just south of Clearacre. And it looks like it's a split scene. So be alert in that area. Expect possible delays. That's a look at traffic. I'm Jay Pierce Rodriguez. Buckle up. Please don't text and drive.
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1: This is Robert Perea from the Fernley Reporter with your Fernley News Minute for Tuesday, May 19th. One person was transported to a hospital with moderate injuries after a collision involving a car and a school bus at Highway 95A in Cottonwood Lane just before 6:30 a.m. on Monday. Firefighters extricated the driver of the car. There were no students on the bus, and the bus driver did not report any injuries. Western Nevada College is celebrating its largest graduating class ever of 686 students, including 242 high school students in the Jumpstart Dual Enrollment Program. WNC held one ceremony for some of its graduates on Monday in Carson City and will host another tomorrow at the Rafter C3 Arena in Fallon. Stay in touch with your local news with the Fernley Reporter. I'm Robert Perea from the Fernley Reporter, and this has been your Fernley News Minute on 101.3 FM, my biggest little radio.
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101.3 FM, my biggest hit of radio. 71 degrees outside in Fernley. It's beautiful and sunny. 70 in Fallon. 70 degrees in Reno. I got Teddy Swims, Mr. Know-It-All, on my biggest hit of radio. 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

0: 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We're there under Biggest Little Radio. And there's others as well. But yeah, Jay Pierce Rodriguez getting ready for a 3-week long vacation with Middays with Jamie and the kiddos starting next week. I want to know, is this considered a sabbatical? You know, because that's what I... Yeah, let's see here. I'm going to research this right now. What's considered a sabbatical? There we go. Yeah. Cool. Let's find out the answer to AI here. Yeah, okay. Can range from 4 weeks to 2 years. But a few months is most common. All right. Well, anyways, it'll be probably 3 to 4 weeks. So, yeah, basically we're going on a sabbatical. There you go. I had to look it up. I had to find out. I think, okay, so now we know. Big Pete going to be filling in for me starting next week here on my show. And then we're going to wiggle Squishy in to fill in for Middays with Jamie. Not next week, but probably the week after. Because Squishy has some plans already for some family stuff. So pretty cool, right? Someone posted video of their dog walking on a music play mat for kids. The dog does a run of the notes when he drags his butt most of the way down. This video has gone viral. Listen to this. Did you hear that? Here it is again. Yeah, if you want to check out this video for yourself, again, it's gone viral. Just search dog drags its butt on a music mat. Pretty cool, huh? Yeah. You know, he's a natural Butthoven. Beethoven? Butthoven? No, you shut the...
1: Jay Pierce Rodriguez.
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6: All right, thank you for that. Let's take a look at traffic for your commute. Seattle roads are looking outside in Fernley. Looks like there's a vehicle accident in front of the Fernley High School on U.S. Highway 95A near Lyon County, mile marker 12. Vehicle accident in front of the Fernley High School. Be alert or avoid the area if at all possible. Fallon, Silver Springs, nothing to report. I-80 westbound from USA Parkway to Patrick. Traffic slow and go. Expect delays or choose an alternate route. Crews are still on scene of an accident in Sparks. Going to be on Pyramid Way, northbound at Los Altos Parkway. Expect possible delays in that area. Crews on scene of an accident, I-580 southbound near Plum Lane. Be alert there. And heavy traffic is happening right now. If you're trying to get to 395 northbound from the Spaghetti Bowl, traffic is backed up. Expect slowdowns or choose an alternate route, if at all possible. That's a look at traffic. I'm Jay Pierce Rodriguez. Buckle up. Please don't text and drive.
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Jay Fierce Rodriguez hanging out with you. You know, if you have a song request, any of today's music or 2000 Tuesday hit for today, let me know. 404-1115 in the studio taking requests. 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

0: 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J. Fierce Rodriguez hanging out with you. Thank you for listening. I hope you're enjoying the show so far. Coming up, I've got today's edition of Not Headline News. Take a short break to pay some bills. We'll take another look at traffic for your commute. And I just had it in my hands. Where'd it go? Yeah. And then we're going to step inside the instant request zone. Request it now. Hear it next. Put it at my desk. I gotta grab this press release for you. Received from the Lyon County Sheriff's Office. Today at approximately 12:30 p.m., the United States Marshals Service located Twyla DeFon and Abigail Smith, who had been reported missing during an ongoing Lyon County Sheriff's Office investigation. Since receiving the initial report, the Lyon County Sheriff's Office Investigation Division has been actively working in coordination with the United States Marshals Service and the Washoe County Sheriff's Office to locate Twyla and Abigail and ensure the child's safety. Twyla and Abigail were located in Reno. Twyla was taken into custody on her outstanding arrest warrant without incident. Abigail was located in good health, and steps are currently being taken to ensure she is placed in a safe environment. The Lyon County Sheriff's Office would like to thank the public for the assistance and information provided throughout the investigation. The Lyon County Sheriff's Office also extends its appreciation to the United States Marshals Service and the Washoe County Sheriff's Office for their assistance and partnership in bringing this case to a safe resolution. Additional information will be released if appropriate. Courtesy of the Lyon County Sheriff's Office. Way to go. Yeah. Glad that she was found safe and sound. Just talking about Abigail. Yeah. Very, very happy to hear about that. Right? Yes? Good stuff. So, had to share that with you. Coming up. Oh, I said a bad word. I said, That's a bad word for radio. Coming up, I've got the instant request zone. Between 5 and 6, it's your playlist hour. Request it now, here and next. Any song in the music library here is up for your listening pleasure. 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If we don't have it, we do our best to get it added in the library to make sure you'll still hear it. 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
1: This is not headline news. Allegiant and Sun Country merged to form a new discount airline. It'll be called Tweaker Air. Auditions have begun for the next James Bond. You can tell they want a younger actor. He likes his White Claw shaken, not stirred. Shakira was acquitted in her tax fraud case. Legal analysts credit the testimony of her hips because they don't lie. Tom Cruise is reportedly dating Pamela Anderson. It's getting so serious, he's about ready to bring her home to meet Xenu. And 21% of people never lock the bathroom door even when they have guests. There's a word to describe them. Dad. This is not headline news.
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0: All right, thank you for that. Let's take another look at traffic for your commute. See how the roads are looking outside here in Fernley. According to the Nevada State Police, they're still on scene of that accident off 95A in front of the Fernley High School. Crews still on scene. Be alert or avoid it if at all possible. Fallon, Silver Springs, USA Parkway, no accidents. Heavy traffic continues on 80 westbound from USA Parkway to Patrick. Expect delays. Give yourself some extra time. Sparks, no accidents. Reno, crews are still on scene of an accident. I-580 southbound near Plum Lane. Assisting the motorist. North McCarran westbound east of 395. Also assisting the motorist. I-80 eastbound at mile marker 10. Be alert in those areas. Heavy traffic if you're heading to the North Valleys from the Spaghetti Bowl. Northbound 395, be alert or choose an alternate route.

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1: 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Let me go get that taken care of. 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Thank you. Hit me up. 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
2: You ready, B? Let's go get him.